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All right, Chris Nelson. Oh, man, in on this Monday night. Just talking about Jade and breaking. I don't want to collapse here in Studio 92A. I mean, don't get me wrong. It's a great studio. I just want... Jade's looking at me weird. All right, tell you what. I'm healthy. Yeah, I'm here. I got the tunes lined up till midnight tonight. And tickets to give away as well. I'll give you the info on those here in just a bit. Right now, got to take care of AC/DC at 92 KQRS.

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17: 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And tonight, it's going to be chilly, going down to 47. There's a frost advisory north, but not here in the metro. Not yet. It's coming. Tomorrow we'll have sunshine. Man, a fall-like day with a high of 62, 65 as we head into Wednesday. Right now at the clouds, we are at 60. Minneapolis, St. Paul.
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Nelson. And when I got in here at 7 o'clock, I said something about free tickets tonight. And yeah, I got a pair sitting right here in front of me for you to go see Journey. Yeah, doing a show, Grand Casino Arena. They're saying this is the last time you'll see Journey as a band. Going to be there Sunday, October 4th. Your shot to get in free with a keyword comes up here tonight before 8 o'clock.

go. All right, Chris Nelson holding on to a pair of tickets for you to go see Journey Grand Casino Arena in St. Paul. Happens Sunday, October 4th. That keyword to get you in comes up here in about 15. Yeah.

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right, Chris Nelson, where did I put those tickets? Oh, yeah, here they are. Almost lost them. A pair of tickets for you to go see Journey doing a show at Grand Casino Arena in St. Paul. Happens Sunday night, October 4th. And if you want to go, all you need to do right now is text the word WHEEL, as in like wheel in the sky. Yeah, WHEEL. Text the word WHEEL right now to the brand new number for the Luther Westside Volkswagen Talking text line. It's 651-422-7625.

right. Chris Nelson, double-checking the Luther West Side Volkswagen Talk and Text Line. Just to make sure everybody got the keyword, and I'm looking. Oh, yeah, several people missed it tonight. Tell you what, if you want to go see Journey, and according to Jonathan Cain, for the last time, they're going to be doing a show at Grand Casino Arena in St. Paul. Happens Sunday night, October 4th. And if you want to go, all you need to do right now is text the word WHEEL, like wheel in the sky. Yeah, W-H-E-E-L. 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
10: 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Hey, it's Paul Fletcher. 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Hey, it's Paul Fletcher, and I care about Minnesota, and I care about music. 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
23: Weather from KQ, it is brought to you by North State Mechanical Heating and Air, your neighbor that knows heating and air. Tonight, it's going to be chilly. Yeah, going down to 47. Could be some areas of frost, mainly north of the metro. And tomorrow, going to be very fall-like. We'll have sunshine with a high right around 62, making it up to about 65 by the time we get to Wednesday. Right now, we're at 56. Minneapolis, St. Paul.
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know, when it came to this song from The Killers, according to band members, was a song that came together, well, by accident. Yeah, it was late at night, wrapping up a session in the studio, and their bass player, Mark Strummer, started playing these three chords, just messing around. But those three chords, man, caught the attention of the other band members, and right there was the beginning of the tune, When You Were Young. 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

0: It's Lisa Miller with the KQ Rock Review for Monday, September 21st. On this day in 2011, REM announced that they were calling it a day as a band. On their website, they wrote a heartfelt note to their friends and fans, thanking everyone. Over their 30 years as a group, they released 15 studio albums, 5 live albums, 14 compilations, and 7 EPs. Looking back, how does Michael Stipe feel about that decision?
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Hey, Chris Nelson. Now, someone doing their homework talking about self-loathing songs. It says here there have been a lot that have came out since the mid-90s. They started off with Beck's Loser, Into Self-Esteem from The Offspring. Hurt from Nine Inch Nails is in there. And the number one song on their list would be this song from Radiohead. Yep, it's Creep at 92 KQRS. When you

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The tune, Take Me Out, at 92 KQRS.

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8: 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I just zipped up and got out of there. 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
16: 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Tomorrow, it's going to feel a lot like fall. We'll have sunshine with a high of 62, right around 65 for a high as we head into Wednesday. Right now, we're at 57, Minneapolis, St. Paul.
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I had to double check and, ow, I was off by 1 year. 1995 for Oasis at 92 KQRS.

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7: 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Hey, it's Paul Fletcher. We're so proud of what we've built here at 92 KQRS, a complete rock destination built specifically for Minnesota, which just means we'll still sound great when it's 30 below, I guess. 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

Chris Nelson, and coming up here in a couple of minutes, we've got KQ's 5 at 10, where I've got five songs taking us back to this day back in 1996. Now, the number one movie in the box office on this day in 96, that goes to The First Wives Club. And I'll be honest, I know it's a shock. I didn't see that movie, although it was a box office smash, brought over $100 million into the movie theaters, and on TV.

TV. Let's see, on Comedy Central, The Daily Show, that premiered this month in 96 with the host at that time, Craig Kilborn, and the sitcom Everybody Loves Raymond. Yeah, that also came around in September of 96. Now, the gas prices. You know what? I'm not even going to go there. It'll depress you. 5 and 10, it's on the way. You

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Yeah, that's our diggity eye.

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hot pursuit and fiery auto crashes. Some will die in hot pursuit while sifting through my ashes. Some will fall in love with life and drink it from a fountain that is pouring like an avalanche coming down the mountain.

You know, back in 1996 when that song was a hit, so many radio stations had to find clever ways to say the band name. I heard some very interesting ones, but here, we'll just call them by their name. Butthole Surfers, the tune Pepper, inside the top 40 here on KQ's 5 and 10, rolling through songs that were on the charts on this day, September 21st, back in 1996. Back in there as well, inside the top 10, where it's at on KQ's 5 and 10.

0: that song.
1: You know, it was just 1 month ago. That song sitting at the number one spot and now starting to slowly slide down the charts for Sublime and the tune What I Got. Here on KQ's 5 at 10, where tonight we are rolling through five songs that were on the charts on this day back in 1996. Soundgarden holding down the number one.

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5: 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Hey, it's Paul Fletcher, and I care about Minnesota, and I care about music. 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Hey, it's Paul Fletcher, and I care about Minnesota, and I care about music. 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Hey, it's Paul Fletcher, and I care about Minnesota, and I care about music. 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
16: 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Tonight, it's going to be chilly. Yeah, going down to 47. There could be areas of frost, mainly north of the metro. Now tomorrow, it'll feel a lot like fall. We'll have sunshine with a high of 62, 65 with a mix of sun and clouds as we head into Wednesday. Right now, we're at 56. Minneapolis, St. Paul.
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I got to tell you, this doesn't happen very often, but over the weekend, if you're a Minnesota sports fan, it was a great weekend. On Saturday, the Gophers, they won. Vikings won yesterday. The Wild won. The Lynx won. Heck, the Twins, even though they're out of the playoffs, they won as well. And I thought, huh, I wonder how the Twins are doing tonight. Let's check it out. Oh, that's right. They're on Cali. Hey, taking on the Giants. And, well, the game's still in progress. And for what it's worth, go Twins.

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1: Brian Eggert is in studio, the man behind Deep Focus Review. 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
8: Hey, it's Steve Gorman, and you can catch Gorman in the Morning with Fletcher and Ryder every day for moments like this. And in the middle of the men's room, they had a fountain to wash your hands. And the way it was set up, it was you would step up to a circular fountain, and there was a ring on the floor. You activated the water. There was, you know, foot pedals.
9: Yeah, we had one at my elementary school.
8: Okay, you would then stick your hands under, and the water would come out. And me, as a seventh grader, I had never seen that particular piece of plumbing before. I thought it was a urinal. I stepped up and peed into the place you're supposed to wash your hands. And no one stopped me.
9: When you pushed that foot pedal, the entire water fountain. So he came up, pushed the thing, you're peeing, and then the water starts coming out?
8: Yeah.
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Al King here at 92 KQRS with Chris Nelson. Yeah, just hanging out here in Studio 92A on a Monday night. The only place I'd want to be on a Monday night, because the vending machine just gave me a free bag of chips. I'm a happy man, right?

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are you? Still hearing that song live in my head from last night. And Weezer, they put on an amazing show last night at Grand Casino Arena. And I hate to admit this, that is the first time I've seen them live. Got to admit, they were great. 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
9: 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Hey, it's Paul Fletcher, and I care about Minnesota, and I care about music. With me, you'll get both of plenty of them on 92 KQRS. We've made some changes here at 92 KQRS, and I'm one of them. Hey, it's Paul Fletcher, and I care about Minnesota, and I care about music. With me, you'll get both of plenty of them on 92 KQRS. We've made some changes here at 92 KQRS, and I'm one of them. Hey, it's Paul Fletcher, and I care about Minnesota, and I care about music. With me, you'll get both of plenty of them on 92 KQRS. Hey, it's Paul Fletcher. We're so proud of what we've built here at 92 KQRS, a complete rock destination built specifically for Minnesota, which just means we'll still sound great when it's 30 below, I guess. Hey, it's Paul Fletcher. We're so proud of what we've built here at 92 KQRS, a complete rock destination built specifically for Minnesota, which just means we'll still sound great when it's 30 below, I guess. Hey, it's Paul Fletcher. We're so proud of what we've built here at 92 KQRS, a complete rock destination built specifically for Minnesota, which just means we'll still sound great when it's 30 below, I guess.
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9: 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Hey, it's Paul Fletcher, and I care about Minnesota, and I care about music. 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Hey, it's Paul Fletcher. 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
21: 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And tonight, remaining cloudy and also chilly, going down to 47. Now, tomorrow going to feel a lot like fall. We'll have sunshine with a high right around 62, 65 as we head into Wednesday. Right now, we're at 55, Minneapolis-St. Paul.
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to this song from Prince. This right here was his first number one hit with just a few more to follow. 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

0: Rockets, Chris Nelson. Got to admit, I was confused when this cover came out. I think a lot of other people were when we found out that the Man in Black covering a Nine Inch Nails song. I didn't think it was possible, but here you go. Johnny Cash and the tune Hurt at 92 KQRS.
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9: 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Hey, it's Paul Fletcher, and I care about Minnesota, and I care about music. 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Hey, it's Paul Fletcher, and I care about Minnesota, and I care about music. 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
9: 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Hey, it's Paul Fletcher. We're so proud of what we've built here at 92 KQRS, a complete rock destination built specifically for Minnesota, which just means we'll still sound great when it's 30 below, I guess. Hey, it's Paul Fletcher. We're so proud of what we've built here at 92 KQRS, a complete rock destination built specifically for Minnesota, which just means we'll still sound great when it's 30 below, I guess. Hey, it's Paul Fletcher. We're so proud of what we've built here at 92 KQRS, a complete rock destination built specifically for Minnesota, which just means we'll still sound great when it's 30 below, I guess. Hey, it's Paul Fletcher. 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Hey, it's Paul Fletcher. 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

0: right, Chris Nelson. Just realizing it's almost midnight, so that means it's time for me to go home. Yay! But I'll tell you what, I'll be back here tomorrow night, 7 o'clock. We'll do this all over again, leaving you with the Sundays here at 92 KQRS. Have a great night.
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9: If you've got a teenager, you probably suspect their phone is stealing their sleep. And now a new study confirms it. Researchers at UCSF found more than half of American teens are on their phones between 10 at night and 6 in the morning. That's on school nights. A lot of them are scrolling in the dead of the night between midnight and 4 a.m. And that matters because teens need 8 to 10 hours of sleep a night. Their growing brains do some of their most important work, like learning and steadying their emotions while they rest. So what helps? Well, treat it as a family plan, not a teen problem. Keep phones charging outside the bedroom overnight. Some families use a shared lockbox. And here's the big one. The single best predictor of a teen's screen habits is their parents' screen habits. So if you want them off their phones, model it yourself. I'm Dr. Sanjay Gupta, helping you live a better life.
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13: 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Hey, it's Paul Fletcher. 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Hey, it's Paul Fletcher. We're so proud of what we've built here at 92 KQRS, a complete rock destination built specifically for Minnesota, which just means we'll still sound great when it's 30 below, I guess. We've made some changes here at 92 KQRS, and I'm one of them. Hey, it's Paul Fletcher, and I care about Minnesota, and I care about music. With me, you'll get both of plenty of them on 92 KQRS. We've made some changes here at 92 KQRS, and I'm one of them. Hey, it's Paul Fletcher, and I care about Minnesota, and I care about music. 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Hey, it's Paul Fletcher. 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Hey, it's Paul Fletcher. 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
9: 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We've made some changes here at 92 KQRS, and I'm one of them. 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Hey, it's Paul Fletcher, and I care about Minnesota, and I care about music. With me, you'll get both of plenty of them on 92 KQRS.
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0: second. I'm feeling okay about it. I'm here with Paul Fletcher.
1: Just okay about it?
0: Just okay about it.
1: Oh, this weather, I'm loving it.
0: It's up to you to turn the ship around. Ryder!
2: Are you joking me? Like, they said it in the most subtle way.
3: That's how we're feeling today.
0: Man, subtle. I tell you what. I have no time for subtlety. I just want visceral, you know, just punches right to the chops. Uh-huh. Let's get into it, Paul Fletcher. Right. I'm feeling Minnesota. Give me some headlines.
1: We're going to be very direct.
0: I like direct subtlety.
1: Yeah, there you go. Minnesotans planning holiday travel could find fewer flight options on some routes this year. Yes, it's already time to start thinking about holiday travel, which is bonkers to me. Airlines have adjusted schedules at MSP, with Sun Country among the carriers reducing flights. Minnesota-based airline has cited pilot departures and higher operating costs. Travelers may want to book early, especially for Thanksgiving and Christmas.
0: Yesterday, walked in after a hearty day of work at radio, and uh-huh. Rosemary said, we need to figure out Thanksgiving and Christmas, and I just kept walking.
3: Oh, really?
0: I was like, I'm sorry, I'm not ready for this conversation right now. It's the first day where it's not hot. Can we just have a minute? She's like, we have to figure out our plans.
1: Yeah.
0: Yeah, man.
3: I was also planning on us having a conversation about we need to figure out Thanksgiving.
0: Well, you know what? Let's figure that out first, and then I'll figure out where we're going to shuttle the kids to. I mean, you know, it's like all this time. So, come on. Give me a minute.
1: ABC, NBC, CBS, and Fox yesterday suspended TV coverage of presidential events in response to President Trump barring CNN, MS Now, and Politico from the White House over reporting what he characterized as fake news. The move came shortly after CNN, MS Now, and Politico filed a lawsuit against Trump, arguing his decision violates the First Amendment. The three banned outlets are members of the White House press pool alongside ABC, NBC, CBS, and Fox, as well as others. A pool established in 1937 has covered every presidential daily activity since Franklin Delano Roosevelt.
0: William Randolph Hearst. Media tycoon from
3: I've heard
0: the
3: of him.
0: Yeah. He's yeah. basically the guy that Citizen Kane was based on.
1: Yeah. Ah, right.
0: The Hearst Empire in California. He had a great quote many years ago. News is something somebody doesn't want printed. Mm. All else is just advertising.
3: Sure.
0: Oh, the cynicism is so real.
3: As a holder of a bachelor's degree in journalism, man, when journalists aren't trying to scoop each other, they really band together.
0: And when they're not trying to scoop each other, but rather find out what's really going on, they're very important.
3: Yeah.
0: It's been a while. My brother was a lifelong newspaper man.
3: Okay.
0: And to this day, as he said many times, when mom says she loves me, I always look for a second source. That guy doesn't believe. Yeah. Bob Gorman does not believe one word anyone ever tells him until he gets a second source.
1: Hey, by the way, really quick on the Luther Westside Volkswagen Talking Text Line, 651-422-ROCK. Monticello Rick has already reminded us there's only 13 Fridays until Christmas.
0: Oh, good Lord.
1: Hard Mountain Dew is offering $1 million prize for concrete evidence of Bigfoot. This is your chance. Everybody that's into the Sasquatch who believes he's out there, this is your chance. Somebody's actually putting up money. Contestants must provide footprints, handprints, tufts of hair, audio, and photographic evidence. The contest is judged by a, quote, Bigfoot expert and runs until November 30th. Those who don't meet all the requirements can still receive a cash prize equivalent to a pack of Hard Mountain Dew. Go to harddewbigfootbounty.com for more details. It's your chance.
0: Put up $1 billion. Put up $10 billion. Hell, I'll offer naked drum lessons. I don't care. It ain't going to happen. We would know by now.
3: I don't know. It sounds like the more Hard Mountain Dew you drink, the more likely you are to see Sasquatch.
0: That's very true.
1: That's a good point.
0: But you know, Sasquatch, much like Dracula, he doesn't show up on video. It's weird.
1: Yeah. I'm not sure that crazy naked like drum that. Lessons is a win.
0: I don't have much to offer, is my point. Yeah. I'm trying to make it interesting for somebody. I didn't say I was going to be naked.
1: Oh, okay. All right.
0: The person I'm teaching. Come on.
1: Oh. Okay. That's what I got.
0: We
1: should move on.
0: As far as moving on goes, the Vikings are moving on without Carson Wentz as their starter. Kyler Murray has been cleared from the concussion protocol. He will start week 3 at Tampa Bay. The Bucs are 0-2. Carson Wentz, you know, hey, man, let's just take a minute. Nice job, dude. 2-0. I mean, I know Kyler started the first game. He left after 9 plays. Mm-hmm. Carson Wentz, you did your job. You showed up and you actually won games, especially the second game. No one expected you to win. He was 23 of 39 for 276 yards, 3 touchdowns, no picks in those 2 games.
3: Hey.
0: I'll take it.
3: Yeah.
0: I will take it. Last night on Monday Night Football, the Rams reminded not just us, but themselves. Oh, yeah, they're the Rams.
3: Yeah.
0: And they just beat the brakes off the New York Giants. After the game, Sean McVay, coach of the Rams, was asked, what's the difference between week one and week two? Because if you remember week one, the Rams flew to Australia, immediately played a game where they looked like they had forgotten how to play football, and then flew back. And his quote was, well, sometimes you win, sometimes you learn, and sometimes you have a dumbass coach that makes travel plans that put you in a bad spot.
3: Oh, yeah.
0: The Twins last night they lost to the San Francisco Giants 5-3. They brought up Aaron Sabato for the first time from St. Paul, a 28-year-old kid getting his first shot in the bigs. And when he got the call to come to San Francisco to play, he was, I believe, in Columbus. He had to connect through St. Louis or somewhere else. Long story short, they lost his gear.
3: He
0: showed up and borrowed major league equipment, like shoes and glove and bats, from teammates. That was fun.
3: Huh.
0: He went 0-for-3, but hey, it was good to see him get up.
1: Sure.
0: The Giants leadoff hitter Drew Gilbert had hits in his first three at-bats, including a home run. That would be Drew Gilbert from Stillwater.
3: Hey.
0: Come on, dude.
1: Very cool.
3: Nice work.
0: Yeah. Tonight, the Lynx play the Indiana Fever. You can watch on ESPN, 7 p.m. Central. The Indiana Fever are really, really, really doing all they can to improve their playoff position. There's no shortcuts. There's no walkovers this late in the season, but especially with this team, it's going to be a hard game. The Wild in preseason. Bobby Brink had two.
1: Yeah,
0: as the Wild lost to Chicago in overtime. It's good to see you. Hey, I Brink, local kid, get in there. Max Shabanov scored in his debut as well.
1: I like that a lot.
0: They did lose 4-3 in overtime. Nick Foligno has signed up for another year with the Wild. He's 60. No, I'm sorry. He's 38.
1: In hockey years, that's at least that's 78.
0: He's probably 38. Marcus is 35. They're still going strong. You know, their dad, Mike, of course, played 19 years in the NHL, and that was back before they had invented aspirin. So, I mean, that's a tough family.
1: That was back in the day where they had a Coors, 50% Coors, 50% orange juice in the locker room after for recovery.
0: Right.
1: No joke.
0: Oh, yeah.
1: That was legit.
0: Yeah.
1: Yeah.
0: On this day in 2004, Barry Bonds in a baseball game in the major leagues was intentionally walked 4 times.
3: Oh.
0: And that was the second time it had happened that season.
3: Huh.
0: It wasn't so much that they were worried he would get a hit. The thing is, he was ingesting so many steroids that he was actually glowing. And pitchers were having trouble seeing the plate over all those gamma rays that he was emitting. So they were just like, you know what, screw it. Just put him on this. Motto Mita!
3: Uh-huh.
0: Come on, man. It's my favorite ABBA song. Motto Mita. Here I go again. It's a great town.
1: My.
0: Let's go! Oh, my God. I can't believe it. It's Fat Bear Week.
3: It is.
0: Yeah. And I'm not talking about that guy at work. I'm talking about actual bears. Let's talk about fat bears after Green Day.

0: Gorman in the morning, Minnesota's 92 KQRS. It is Tuesday, September the 22nd. Just a little heads up, in a couple of hours, pretty much right around a couple hours from now, we're going to be playing WTF, Wisconsin, Texas, Florida.
1: Okay.
0: We're going to be giving away Sex Pistols tickets.
2: Nice.
0: Yeah.
1: That'll be good.
0: Yeah.
1: It's going to be a fun day.
0: Yeah, middle of the 8 o'clock hour, you're going to want to be here. So over the summer, the brown bear out in Alaska at the Katami National Katmai. How do you say it? I always want to say Katami, but it's spelled differently. The National Park and Preserve in Alaska. The bear. I say bear because it sounds all the bears out there. The brown bears, the grizzlies, the big fellas. They had a good summer. They do what they always do. Now we get to vote for the bears. They have Fat Bear Week every year. That you want to look at the bears that best exemplify fatness and success, and you can vote online at fatbearweek.org. This is a place where you'll see photos and names of all the bears, and we all get to vote. Who's the big fellas? Adult males gain hundreds of pounds over the summer.
2: Yeah.
1: That's
0: hundreds.
1: Crazy.
0: They go from about 700 when they come out of hibernation to over 1,200 to survive the following winter.
1: Right.
0: Yeah. Defending champion, bear number 32, who goes by the name of Chunk.
1: It's a perfect name.
0: Chunk.
2: I see Chunk.
0: Now, he had a good summer. Word on the street, he had well over 300 salmon and, oddly, six members of a vacationing family from Belarus. So, I mean, that's my guy. Chunk
2: you
0: is like,
2: with Chunk?
0: He's the perennial. I mean, okay. He's my favorite.
2: Yeah.
0: Come on, man. I mean,
1: Chauncey's into Chunk, too.
0: Oh, yeah.
2: I like 428 Studious. I might be going on the female side of the fat bears this week, but yeah, they've got a picture of her in July. Looking real kind of svelte, and man, she is bulked up by September.
0: Right.
2: That's going to be some good sleeping.
0: They do have entire families that you can see listed together. You know, you can vote for families. They have sub-adults, and then you go straight up adults. For your females, don't sleep on Marshmallow.
2: Oh, yeah.
0: She's you know what? Her shot, kind of, dare I say, sultry.
2: Dude.
0: She's flirting with me.
2: Are you looking at 9'10"? Another real, real skinny one, and boom!
0: Wow,
2: looks like a linebacker.
1: I'm looking at 164 Bucky. Bucky is, like you said, looks like a marathon runner, and then turns into a defensive lineman.
0: This is like the Evander Holyfield going light heavyweight to heavyweight, you know, over the summer. It's like, I don't know if that's a healthy way to bulk up, buddy.
1: The sub-adults can't be in the same category. It's not fair.
0: Well, no, you just take, it's all about context, you know. If you start off at 300 pounds and you make your way to 350, that's almost as impressive as going 700 to 1,000.
2: Yeah.
0: It's just,
2: yeah.
0: It's just
1: 694 looks like
0: it's percentages.
1: Cartoon.
0: It's percentages.
1: It's like a cartoon character.
0: They all look like cartoon characters. That's why I always make it a point to approach bears when I see them. They're so cute and cuddly.
1: Yeah. I'm all about 164. Bucky's my bear. Bucky the bear is my bear.
0: All right, here's a question
1: Let's
0: for you.
1: Let's go, Bucky.
0: If you had to.
1: What?
0: Could you fake your own death?
2: Oh, do I have access to a bear?
0: Yes.
2: Okay.
0: I will grant you access to a bear.
2: Okay.
0: Yes or no? 651-422-ROCK. Let's discuss. Could you fake your own death? We're back in 5 minutes and two songs.
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0: Hey, it's Steve Gorman, and you can catch Gorman in the Morning with Fletcher and Ryder every day for moments like this. And in the middle of the men's room, they had a fountain to wash your hands. And the way it was set up, it was you would step up to a circular fountain, and there was a ring on the floor. 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There was, you know, foot pedals.
2: Pedal. Yes.
0: The pedal.
2: We had one at my elementary school.
0: Okay, you would then stick your hands under, and the water would come out. And me, as a seventh grader, I had never seen that particular piece of plumbing before. I thought it was a urinal. 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
2: When you pushed that foot pedal, the entire water fountain. 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
0: No, it definitely clicked, but I was midstream. 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And that's what I did. I didn't wash my hands. I just zipped up and got out of there. 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
2: Hey, roads moving pretty freely right now. Couple of construction reminders. 94 westbound, the on-ramp from Riverside Avenue is going to be closed until about 7 o'clock this morning. And then out in the West Metro, County Road 101 northbound between Wyzetta Boulevard and US 12, that's going to be closed until October 4th. And that's your traffic on KQ.
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2: 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Plenty of sun topping out at 63 today. Tomorrow, same deal, we'll hit 64. Decent chance at seeing rain on Thursday. Minneapolis, St. Paul, handful of clouds out there. We're at 52.
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0: Gorman in the Morning, Minnesota's 92 KQRS, Save Tonight, Eagle Eye Cherry. That song was big, and he had a lot of people talking him up, and then he faked his own death, and we haven't heard from him since.
1: Did it really?
0: Well, no. Maybe. I don't know. I mean, maybe.
2: I think he's still alive.
0: That was it. The one.
1: Ooh,
0: maybe he faked his own death.
1: Maybe he did.
0: What do you think? A new survey has asked a lot of people, do you think you could fake your own death? And only 3% of Americans said they could. And I say, come on, guys. What's wrong with us? Where's the guts? Where's the imagination?
2: We need to do better?
0: Yeah, we do. Okay, just
2: lump me in the 3%.
0: Forget like, oh, I would miss people. This is not reality. Could you simply pull it off? Could you, if need be, was there ever a time in your life when you could have faked your own death and just disappeared? Started anew. Gone on with an entirely other, a whole new chapter of your life as somebody else. Let me just cut right to the chase. 100% I could have.
1: Really?
0: No doubt. I grew up thinking I was, pretending I was a secret agent or Johnny Quest or one of the Scooby-Doo gang. I was constantly, my whole childhood was in a fantasy world. I was preparing for a life as a man who'd faked his own death, and I just didn't realize.
2: You're resourceful and you're a hustler?
0: Yeah, well, yeah, and just full of
2: crap.
0: And a BS artist from the jump. Don't kid yourself.
2: Well, that part we know,
0: I've been watching The Americans again.
1: Okay.
0: And boy, if it taught me anything, it's like, oh yeah, I should have been a spy.
1: Yeah.
0: I don't know that I had it in me to do all the killing and all the other stuff, but just pretending to be somebody else and observing and writing notes on small pieces of paper and sticking them in pen tubes and shipping them to Gestad, to some Swiss ambassador. Yeah, just count me in.
1: I feel like you miss all the hours that they have to like sit in a squad car and just eat junk food.
0: Right. No, I'm good. Know? I am good, man. I'm doom scroller now.
1: Okay.
0: I mean, I was wasting time before it was cool to do. I was wasting time when there wasn't something to do other than like, I would just read a magazine I'd already read. Come on.
1: Okay.
0: This is it. But fake your own death. I mean, seriously, how would you do it? How would you start? What's step one?
1: Is it take out like a huge life insurance policy?
0: Too obvious.
1: Too obvious?
0: Unless you're playing, unless you got a few years to plan.
1: Yeah.
0: But part of the long con is this. You gotta figure out a way to get some of your own blood. Like, you go donate blood and say, can I get some of that? And got to accumulate a lot of it over time so that when you leave the scene, you're like, oh my God, look at all of his blood.
1: Okay.
0: Yeah, but you've been packing it up for a while.
2: Yeah, you're talking years of planning. Sure.
0: At least months. At the very least months.
2: I think you put me in the 55% that says they could not do it. I sucked at hide and go seek.
0: Really?
2: I can't imagine. When we think about this, I just get overwhelmed with all the things that I would forget. Like planning a heist, that all checks out to me. The math checks out on putting a heist together.
0: Okay.
2: Faking my own death, I have no shot.
0: Well, 3% said they definitely could get away with it. I should say 8% said they probably could. I'd say I'm more to like the 8%. I probably could.
1: Definitely.
2: So 11%. So you're backing off. You're definitely.
0: Now that I'm realizing there's more levels, there's more stages. I would hard case probably. 21 said probably could not, and as you said, Fletcher, 55 said absolutely, definitely could not.
1: Oh, I'm gonna say probably couldn't, but maybe I could.
0: Okay.
1: Yeah, and I just got to figure out how to live my life without money, because that's how you always get caught.
2: Well, see, that's where the resourceful the hustler comes in. Like, can you essentially become a... No, you don't have to be a con artist necessarily, but you've got to have some sort of hustle to your game, for sure.
0: I learned, going back before there were flock cameras and social media and everybody had a camera in their pocket at all times, the power of just a good haircut. People think you're a different person. So just multiply that, out a little bit. Some facial hair, some hair dye, a wig here and there. Again, leaning on my recent rewatching of The Americans. A lot of wigs.
2: A remote island helps.
0: A remote island really helps. Rosemary and I got married
2: in Greenland.
0: Rosemary and I got married in the Virgin Islands on St. John.
1: Okay.
0: And we went there a few times in the 90s. And the first time we went, we rented a house, and then the guy said, it's wide open. Do you just want to stay for another week? I'll just let you have it.
1: Hey.
0: I mean, because I think he was just glad someone was there.
1: Sure.
0: So a week turned into two full weeks on this island.
1: Nice.
0: But I was climbing the walls by the time it was. I could only relax so much. But the point was this: everyone we met on the island, all the guys we hung out with, all the girls we met, all the cool people working at all the cool bars, they were all like on the run from something. It dawned on us: they're all escaping reality in a big way. And And I'm quite sure that at least half of them were not telling us their real name.
2: Okay, so.
0: Oh, yeah, my name's Ian. No, it's not.
2: That's what I was just going to ask.
0: You're from Topeka. Your name is not Ian.
2: That's what I was just going to ask, though. So you're on a remote island. You faked your death.
0: Yeah.
2: What's your new name?
0: Well, you know, I mean, well, now that I say it, Ian always has a nice ring. That's the old Irish thing. I don't know. I'd probably something, probably go with just a real, you know, just Mike, Jack.
2: Right. Like Jack.
0: Carl Johnson, with a
2: like,
0: K.
2: Yeah. Like something, Mike Johnson, so it's super general.
0: Very
2: super
0: general.
2: Generic. And,
0: yeah.
2: Or maybe, you know, tie back to Ireland. That might be
0: or,
2: nice.
0: Or you could go, you could say, you could come up with a name that culturally does not fit. Like, at all. Mm. My name is Rajiv. Like, what? I know, it's a crazy story. And then you get to come up with a crazy backstory.
1: Yeah.
0: My parents met backpacking in Nepal. I mean, you know, who knows? You just take it and run with it.
1: Yeah, you put enough details, nobody's going to question.
0: Well, and well, you know, all lies they say the best lies are mostly true. So you give people some you got to have just enough truth to throw them off the scent. I haven't been thinking about this for years. I mean, I'm sorry. I've been thinking about this for years. No, wait. I've never thought about this.
2: I can tell you haven't been thinking about this.
0: Nah, you just gotta commit to the bit, man. Mm-hmm. I mean, you know, method acting, pshaw. Go fake your own death and start a new life somewhere else. But I, you know, in the old days, you didn't even have to go to the island. Just go to the mountains, man. Just go to a town in the Rockies and just get a job as a barback and grow that beard. And next thing you know, you're teaching people how to ski and having a great life.
1: Yeah.
0: That's what I used to think as a kid in Kentucky.
2: All right.
0: Yeah, it was all in front of me. I still have time. I could still make this happen.
1: You could. Well,
0: what do you think? Could you fake your own death? What's the first and most important step, if so? 651-422-ROCK. Let us know.

0: Gorman in the Morning, Minnesota's 92 KQRS. We are discussing whether or not any of us could get away with faking our own death. I forgot the outrageous accent would help, too.
1: Oh, okay.
0: Yeah, you got to come up with a backstory from somewhere.
2: Yeah, you're good at that. That would fit for you.
0: Just throw one up against the wall, see what sticks, work your way around it. You don't have to come up with a bunch of identities, just one. Yeah, I think it could work.
1: Okay.
0: I definitely think it could have worked 100 years ago. Although, the older I've gotten, the more I realize, like, going out west in 1876, those posses were not kidding around. It's hard to hide out in the middle of nowhere. Harder than you think.
1: Mm-hmm.
0: One fire, you're giving away, you know, that's clues for hundreds of miles away.
2: Yep. Mm-hmm.
0: Yeah, the more I watch, the more I realize, like, now who am I kidding?
2: This whole thing is, it's a lot more challenging than I think we
0: There's got to be some adventurers out there. Who's on the Luther Westside Volkswagen talking text line?
2: Well, Wally says, he said, due to the unforeseen future, I can't share the possibility of planning my disappearance.
0: Hey. Right. Attaboy.
2: Yeah. And then he came shortly after that. 3 minutes later, my wife sent me a real estate listing in Spain that has an 11-room cave attached during this conversation. I think I know what I need to do.
0: Boy.
1: I like this.
0: Yeah.
2: Phil says, Phil in Plymouth says, why would you want to? How'd that work for Chris McCandless into the wilds? No, thank you.
0: Well, I'm not going to be going out and hanging out with grizzly bears. I'm not going into the wild. I mean, I'm not going to live on an abandoned school bus.
2: Same. Agree.
0: Yeah. Yeah.
2: And the thought I gave it during Kings of Leon is I love Iceland. There are no flock cameras in Iceland. There's barely phones in Iceland.
0: Yeah.
2: You could disappear.
0: One of
2: there,
0: the most...
2: Greenland or something like that.
0: More elbow room. It's on the top five list for fewest people per square mile of any country on Earth. Iceland.
1: Yeah.
0: So, you know, yeah, you could hide
1: I
0: out
1: see
0: there.
1: That.
2: But you know what? The other idea I had was a new show where people, you get however many contestants, and you see how long they can fake their own death. They don't get years to plan it.
0: Yeah.
2: It's just, boom, you're now fake dead.
0: Okay.
2: How long can you survive as being completely off the radar, off the grid?
0: I like the show Alone. You could somehow incorporate idea. You know, they carry their own camera gear.
2: Yeah,
0: just you know, hell, give people a year to try. I mean, no, I'd say give them a year to prepare for it.
2: And
0: like,
2: see how
0: really
2: long they
0: do
2: can
0: it.
1: Okay.
2: Fake it.
0: You know, and then of course my mind races back to the Monty Python's Flying Circus hide and seek international championships, where the guy goes away and hides in a remote post in the island of Sardinia, and it's like an 11-year tournament, and he's finally found, and it's like the world record is 11 years 4 months and 51 minutes, and you've tied the record, and they have to restart the next day. That's good stuff.
2: Dean just hit us up. He says, I'm not going to fake my own death, but I am 62 years old and I don't have any children or anything. Holding me here is my 83-year-old mother. I have become a minimalist, and the minute my mom passes away, I'm just going to walk the earth like Samuel Jackson in Pulp Fiction.
1: Yeah, I dig it.
0: Dean. Yeah, yeah, man.
2: Played.
0: Okay, a good son right there, doing what he needs to do, and that's admirable. And then I like, but it's important to have a plan.
1: Sure.
0: And going full Sam Jackson it's always worked for me.
1: Yeah.
0: You know.
1: Absolutely.
0: That's what I can tell you. All right, we got to move forward. Headlines, give us about 5 minutes of two songs.
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14: 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Hey, it's Paul Fletcher, and I care about Minnesota, and I care about music. 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
14: 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With me, you'll get both of plenty of them on 92 KQRS. 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We've made some changes here at 92 KQRS, and I'm one of them. Hey, it's Paul Fletcher, and I care about Minnesota, and I care about music. With me, you'll get both of plenty of them on 92 KQRS. Hey, it's Paul Fletcher. 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
2: Couple of spots were starting to slow down. Maple Grove, 94 eastbound between Highway 610 and Maple Grove Parkway. On 94 westbound between Carmichael Road and Highway 95 in Hudson. They got that construction there. Highway 101 southbound between Diamond Lake Road and 94 and Rogers. And then in St. Paul, Highway 52 northbound between Plato Boulevard and 94. That's your traffic on KQ.
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2: We're looking at a sun, but it'll be kind of cool. High of just 63 today, 64 tomorrow. Chance at rain on Thursday. Minneapolis, St. Paul, a little bit cloudy. We're sitting at 52.
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0: Gorman in the Morning, Minnesota's 92 KQRS. Good Tuesday morning. It is September 22nd. Let's get right to it. Paul Fletcher, how about some headlines?
1: Yesterday we had a report of a bat on a sidewalk in Minneapolis that tested positive for rabies, and a woman seen picking it up and putting it in a bag.
0: Yeah.
1: Minnesota Department of Health went to the length of putting up signs asking her for her to contact them.
0: Yep.
1: And yesterday she did.
2: Oh,
1: thankfully.
2: Wow. Yeah.
1: The woman was trying to be a good Samaritan, as it turns out, and help the animal. But MDH is stressing that if you encounter a wild animal in distress, contact Wildlife Control instead. That's the best way to help. Also, get treated immediately if you think you've contracted rabies. Once you have symptoms, it's too late, and it almost always ends in death.
0: So, I guess I certainly hope that she doesn't have rabies, and then I hope that if she did, she was in the window where she can be treated.
1: Right.
0: I was just picturing the search for one person in the city, and of course, I went right back to the famous Starsky and Hutch episode where Starsky gets botulism while here, Starsky and Hutch, rockin's cop show in the 70s.
2: Okay, is one of them a dog? I can't remember.
0: No. All right. No, but one of them was David Soul, and he had a big pop hit once. Okay. So, I mean, there's that.
1: Yeah, and they drove a cool Gran Torino, I think.
0: Oh, yeah, yeah.
2: Ah,
0: Starsky and Hutch, they had a comp, they're detectives, like in L.A.,
2: yeah.
0: And they had a competition who could hide. Not fake their own death, like we discussed earlier in the show, but one of them was going to hide and see if he could not be found. And Starsky went, like, down to Skid Row and looked like a homeless guy and, just did the thing and lived on the streets for a few days. And then to see if his detective partner could track him down. And then what happened was, while cosplaying as a homeless guy, he ate an unheated can of soup with a spoon. And it turned out there was a recall and botulism.
2: Yes.
0: And then they realized, oh, my God, Starsky's going to have botulism. And the whole episode was them trying to. So that's what I was anyway thinking about with this poor.

0: Girl in the rabies bat. Hey, back to our regularly scheduled programming. Well,
1: and the first thing I thought of was the American office. Michael Scott had a 5K walk run, or sorry, a walk fun run race for the cure for rabies.
0: Okay, there you have it.
2: I like how you guys are both thinking about TV shows instead of this poor woman who might have rabies.
0: Well, no, the search was, it was grueling. I just had I had to temper my own emotions by going back to a 1970s, you know, ABC hit.
1: Sure. There have not been any follow-up as far as her condition. I have to imagine if she had the rabies and things were looking bleak, we'd know about it. So I'm going to just choose to think that she's doing all right.
2: Good, me too.
1: MIT researchers have developed tiny batteries that can safely dissolve inside the body, expanding the use of ingestible devices that could monitor vital signs, deliver drugs, or detect medical emergencies. But conventional batteries obviously can pose risks if damaged. Researchers have made two versions, a pencil eraser sized disc and a 1-inch long rectangle. Both are made from metals considered safe for humans in small amounts, gel, and chemically treated paper wrapped in wax to protect them from the gut. In animal tests, the disc powered a small wireless tracking device that transmitted data from the digestive tract up to 5 feet away. The rectangle powered a stomach-stimulating capsule, boosting a hunger hormone by roughly 50% after 20 minutes.
0: I thought you were going to say you'd swallow this battery and then you can do more push-ups.
2: Dang. Yeah, I was hoping to be the $6 million woman.
0: When really, I guess, just add more fiber and most of the problems in your life will work out.
2: Yeah.
1: Imagine what Barry Bonds could have done undetected if he had a battery that made him do more push-ups.
0: Mm-hmm.
1: A London court sentenced a man to 3 years and 6 months imprisonment after British intellectual property police raided his warehouse and uncovered the largest vinyl counterfeiting operation in UK history. There was a massive bootlegging operation as well as a massive stash of fraudulent LPs of some of the most popular artists in the world, including Taylor Swift, Kendrick Lamar, Drake, Bad Bunny, The Beatles, and many others. In the raid, police discovered 15,000 fake vinyl that accounted for 108 artists, and this guy's reportedly made over $3.6 million since 2017.
2: He made that much money selling vinyl?
0: Daniel Eck.
1: Almost 10 years.
0: Daniel Eck is laughing, the founder of Spotify. What the sucker. Oh, I'm a billionaire because I hate artists.
1: Yeah,
0: I exploit their work.
1: A woman posted a dead-on impression of news anchors just using the alphabet.
3: Here's my impression of somebody who works in the news doing the alphabet. A, B, C, D, E, F, G, H, I, J, K, L, M, N, O, P, Q, R, S, T, U, V, W, X, Y, and Z.
0: Okay, fair enough.
1: Spot on.
2: Yeah, the NZ was good. You don't hear that much in this market because our anchors and whatnot are a little seasoned, but go to like some smaller towns around the country.
1: I've nailed seen it. In bigger towns too. I think we just have good, like, solid humans running the anchor desks in this town.
0: I went to a really small school and we were talking once about the need for a fight song, kind of jokingly. And then the art teacher jumped up. He goes, I've got a great fight song. And in front of an entire upper school assembly, he tried to get everyone to sing along with him, and this was his song. A, B, C, D, E, F, G, H, I, J, K, L, M, N, O, P, Q, R, S, T, U, V, W, X, Y, A, B, C, and it goes around, and by the time you come to the end of it, it lands perfectly on the final Z. You go three times through the alphabet.
2: Oh, nice.
0: And man, if you've ever seen a guy expose himself to be a bigger dork in life, that was the moment we all looked at each other like, oh no, Mr. Hendrickson, we didn't know. That's a rough one.
2: I bet.
1: Yes, indeed. That's what I've got. It's your turn.
0: Minnesota Twins. They won a game last night. No, that's right. They didn't. They lost. Sorry. The San Francisco Giants with a 5-2 victory. The Twins, as we know, are going nowhere soon except for vacation. Aaron Sabato was called up from St. Paul, had his first effort. 28 years old, first time in the bigs. He went 0-3. Drew Gilbert, the Giants' leadoff hitter, had hits in his first three at-bats, including a home run. That young man is from Stillwater. So, hey, at least something good about Minnesota baseball happened in the Bay Area last night.
1: Sure.
0: The Vikings have announced Kyler Murray has cleared concussion protocol. He will be the starter Sunday later game, the 3:30 game in Tampa Bay against the 0-2 Bucks. 0-2.
1: Good way to test it, right?
0: Every year, all the 0-2 teams, they are very much cornered, and they come out fighting.
1: That's true. Yeah. Oh, yeah, good point.
0: And the Vegas lines reflect that. They really think, like, not a lot of 0-2 teams who had high hopes drop that third game. So the Vikings have their hands full. Don't let that 0-2 fool you. Carson Wentz, hey, nice job, dude. He went 23 of 39 in his two games, 276 yards, three touchdowns, no picks, and, of course, won two games.
2: Yeah.
0: That is a good backup doing a good job. Mm-hmm. The Lynx play tonight, Tuesday, September the 22nd, 7 p.m. Central on ESPN.
2: Excellent.
0: At Indiana against the Fever. Olivia Miles, who just went past Caitlin Clark for the rookie scoring record of all time, will continue to add a distance between she and Caitlin. Two games left, and I guess she's about 25 points ahead right now. I mean, she could easily be 50 to 75 points up on the rookie scoring record when it's all said and done. The Wild lost in overtime last night, a preseason game in Chicago. Bobby Brink had two. Max Shabanoff had one. Nick Foligno has signed up for one more year with the Wild. He's 38 years old. His brother Marcus, the kid, is 35 years old. And when I realize that, I go, oh, he was born in 1991 and he's already an old man in the league. I'm like, well, what does that make me?
1: Yeah, it makes us really, really, really old.
0: Check this out. 99 years ago, in 1927, one of the most famous heavyweight fights of all time, Jack Dempsey and Gene Tunney. Now, Gene Tunney was the heavyweight boxing champion of the world, and Jack Dempsey floored his ass in the seventh round and all but knocked him out. The referee wouldn't start the count until Dempsey went to a neutral corner.
2: Mm.
0: And it gave Gene Tunney, laying there scrambled, an extra 5 or 6 seconds stand up.
2: Okay.
0: And then he did, and he went on to win the fight. And
1: wow.
0: This was carried over national radio, and it was the biggest sports story of the era. It was called the long count that saved Gene Tunney, because by everyone there, it was like 10 seconds after he hit the canvas, he was still laying there trying to get the stardust out of his eyes. But the ref just gave him all this extra time. And by the way, this next line I'm about to tell you has been researched and is true. 10 people across America died of heart attacks listening to the fight.
2: Oh, no way.
0: Boxing used to really matter.
1: How they track that?
4: Well, that's mine.
0: The reports came out, and it was more and more and more and more and more. And it was like, yeah, sitting there in your living room, you got the old Philco fired up, the tube transistor radio, and the long count's going on, and why they can't do the... Ah! Yeah. It's called too much pork, but whatever.
2: Yeah, that's fair.
0: Yeah, it
1: but also so active. Like, wow, that's crazy, though.
0: It's pretty good.
1: You know how they even were able to gather all that information.
0: For years they always said that when the Beatles were on Ed Sullivan, not one crime was recorded in New York City. And then it turned out, it was like, oh, stop, that's not true. This one apparently is true. A lot of people listening to that fight.
1: Wow.
0: Yeah, a lot of tension.
2: Damn.
1: Sheesh.
0: Scandia. Somebody in Scandia remembers that fight.
1: I bet there is at least three people.
0: Yeah, it was 99 years ago. I guarantee you we got a centenarian or whatever in Scandia who's like, yes, I was 5 and my father had a heart attack.
2: Oh, no.
0: If that's true, I want to hear about it.
1: Yeah.
0: Anyway, hey, 651-422-ROCK. Good to have you with us, Scandia. Hey, let's hurry along, shall we? Ryder's got some songs, and she sped them up real fast. Speed Track's coming up.

0: Gorman in the morning. Let's speed it up. Ryder's got some speed tracks ready. She sped a bunch of songs up. You know how this works, Ryder.
1: Okay, here we go. I got a couple of them. The first one, I'm just going to tell you, the title of the song, I don't think is found anywhere in the lyrics. It's definitely not in the hook, so I don't want you to get thrown off by that. Here it is. Here we go. Anyone kind of hint at anything?
0: It sounds familiar.
2: It's really familiar.
0: It's ringing a bell.
1: You can play along on the Luther Westside Volkswagen Talk and Text Line 651-422-ROCK. Okay, we'll slow it down a tiny bit.

0: Rapper Stone Temple Pilots.
1: Yes.
2: Interstate Love Song.
1: No.
0: No, it's the other one. Our nails are here tomorrow. Here yeah. I see.
1: It is
0: Plush. Right. I was like, it's not Crush.
1: Yeah.
0: What is it?
1: Yes,
0: Plush.
1: Yes. I'm giving that one to Gorman. He was singing along the whole time. Yeah. All right. We'll do one more.
2: Okay.
1: Here we go. This one, the title of the song is found in the hook. How are you guys feeling?
0: Nothing.
1: Nothing?
3: No clue. Yeah,
1: no clue.
0: Nothing.
1: All right, here we go.
0: You too. Mysterious Ways.
1: Yes.
0: There it is. I saw you two in 2011, and it was like they played for almost 3 hours. And they were way into the set, and they started that song, and I was like, oh, my God, this one, too? It was just like, at one point, I'm like, they have like 30 massive songs. It was like, good God almighty. But I remember this one starting, and it was like, it felt like everyone had the same reaction. Oh, my God, another one. Oh, I forgot about that
3: one.
0: Forgot about that one.
2: I feel like the last few weeks I've had a pretty good run. Today it felt like the universe was back in alignment.
1: Oh, yeah. I can tell you were close on STP.
2: If you could destroy a CD, I would have destroyed Core. I listen to it so often. Yeah. So I'm really disappointed that I didn't get there.
0: Well, you know, every now and again.
2: It was super familiar. Even like you said, even on the fast version.
0: Yeah.
2: It was. I just couldn't get there.
0: Have you ever been talking with someone, and I don't mean like your kid or your nephew or your niece, but another adult, another person who, you know, you're at work with, you know them for decades, and you find yourself in a conversation where you're explaining something to them that you cannot believe they did not know? What's the most insane thing you had to explain to another adult? Think about it. Give it a spin. 651-422-ROCK, if you got any anecdotes for us. We got a few. They're pretty good. We'll be back in 5 minutes and two songs.
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0: Hey, it's Steve Gorman, and you can catch Gorman in the Morning with Fletcher and Ryder every day for moments like this. And in the middle of the men's room, they had a fountain to wash your hands. And the way it was set up, it was you would step up to a circular fountain, and there was a ring on the floor. You activated the water. There was, you know, foot pedals.
1: Yeah, we had one at my elementary school.
0: Okay, you would then stick your hands under, and the water would come out. And me, as a seventh grader, I had never seen that particular piece of plumbing before. I thought it was a urinal. I stepped up and peed into the place you're supposed to wash your hands. And no one stopped me.
1: When you pushed that foot pedal, the entire water fountain. So he came up, pushed the thing, you're peeing, and then the water starts coming out?
0: Yeah.
1: Is that when it clicked with you, or was it later?
0: No, it definitely clicked, but I was midstream. 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And that's what I did. I didn't wash my hands. I just zipped up and got out of there. 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
1: All right, here's what we're looking out for right now. Crash on the exit ramp, 35E southbound, the off ramp going to Little Canada Road. That's causing some slowdowns there. Also, 169 northbound between that Highway 2118 junction and Pioneer Trail. You're looking at some brake lights, just congestion. Another crash on 94 eastbound near Highway 101. And then we're also slowing down because of construction, 94 westbound between Carmichael Road and Highway 95. That's your traffic on KQ.
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2: 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We're hitting 63 this afternoon. We should see some sun today. Same thing happening tomorrow. A good chance of seeing rain on Thursday. Minneapolis, St. Paul, we're at 50.
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0: Gorman in the Morning, Minnesota's 92 KQRS. What's the craziest thing you've ever had to explain to an adult? I was thinking while we were listening to that song, I've had to explain that irony and coincidence are not the same thing.
1: No,
0: just saying.
2: Came up quite a bit.
0: I know it works for the song Atlantis. I'm just taking a shot. It's all good. I love you. But there are times when you find yourself in a conversation where you're like, wait, is this a bit? Are you serious? You didn't. You don't understand this? You don't know that? It's kind of nuts. I can remember very clearly sitting in an airport, and there was like an old school world map that was just really cool, great colors. It was like a piece of art, basically.
2: Oh, nice.
0: You know, the old flat map.
1: Mm-hmm.
0: And sitting there, and a musician who shall remain nameless was just staring at it, and he just went, man, how did the Japanese get to Pearl Harbor? And I said, what do you mean? And he's like, I mean, like, where did they refuel? And I said, where did they refuel? They came off of, like, aircraft carriers from the Pacific and from other islands. And he goes, yeah, but they had to fly, what, they had to fly, like, all the way. And I looked up and realized he's staring at a flat map. And I went, hey, dude, where you're seeing Hawaii way to the left and Japan way to the right, connect those in your head to a circle like a globe.
2: Mm-hmm.
0: And, I mean, and thankfully he went, oh, my God.
2: Yeah.
0: What is wrong with me? And I was like,
1: where do you want me to start?
0: Yeah, it's a globe. The Pacific Ocean's both of those places. But that's the first one that jumped out.
2: I think we might need to make an exception if you're doing international traveling. It's okay to say some stupid things.
0: Sure. Well, that's true.
2: It's taxing.
0: You've got a lot of time zones. You got jet lag. There's reasons.
1: Yeah. I'm reminded of how stupid I am when it comes to the globe every single day. So.
0: I saw someone said a doctor said a patient asked him, I can't get the flu twice, can I?
2: Oh.
1: What?
0: I guess they thought, well, you have it once, it's over, right? No.
2: Yeah,
0: no, you can.
1: If only it were that simple.
0: You really can. You can get a lot of things twice. There's only a few things you can only get once, and one of those is being, like, you know, eaten by a shark. That only happens once.
2: It got just the one time.
0: Pretty much, if you can get it once, you can probably almost always get it twice. Or it's one of those things that never goes away to begin with.
1: Yeah. I had one that was pretty astonishing to me.
0: Okay.
1: We had a fairly young intern at a previous radio station who was about to microwave lunch in one of those metal bento boxes. Oh. And I happened to walk in to get water.
0: Oh, really?
2: Oh, no.
1: Otherwise, that day could have gone very differently.
0: It really could.
1: And I'm like, what are you doing? I'm going to leave.
0: Yeah.
1: I'm going to leave everything out of it and just say, what are you doing? And they looked at me like, I'm making lunch. I'm like, you can't put that in the microwave. And she looked at me like I had four eyes. Like, what are you talking? And I was like, how do you get to a point where you're putting a metal? And so it turns out what I came to the conclusion of is she's never, ever had a real job.
0: Right.
1: This is the first job. Really one of the first times she's ever microwaved something at work.
0: Okay.
1: And she's like, I'm just used to doing it at plates at home. And so I just didn't even think about it. I'm like,
0: okay.
1: Well, I'm glad I walked in then, given that you didn't think about it. Because that could have been...
2: I feel like this was excusable if she had never had a microwave.
0: Yeah,
2: but, never having a job doesn't excuse it, because the microwave at your office and at your home, they work the same way. Like, the same rules of the game apply.
0: It's very true.
1: Yeah.
0: It would never occur to me that those were, it's different. It's not the one at work.
2: Yes.
1: Yeah. I was horrified that day, and I'm so glad I walked in at that moment.
0: That's a pretty rough one. Mm-hmm. How about this one? I had to explain to my cousin's husband, who was 35 at the time, that thunder does not come from two clouds crashing into each other.
1: Come on. He believed the story from second grade his whole life?
0: That's pretty good. That's when you realize it's actually not angels bowling. The next step is clouds crashing into each other.
1: And then, I'd hate to see how it happened when that person found out that Santa's not real. Spoiler alert.
0: These things happen sometimes. I was telling my sister, she was 35 at the time, about two friends of mine who drove to Alaska. She said, well, how does that work? I said, well, you cross the border into Canada, and then you drive the rest of the way, and then you get to Alaska.
2: It's
0: and
2: a
0: she
2: long
0: said,
2: line.
0: She said, no, but Alaska's an island.
1: Oh, my God.
2: Uh-oh.
1: Wow.
0: Again.
3: I would have never thought of that.
0: I guess the only way that would be accepted is if they went, Hawaii, because you got the 49th and 50th state. They entered the game after World War II, and you could just be, you just got your words wrong. But if you're picturing it in any, anything beyond that, it's completely unacceptable. Just saying.
1: Mm-hmm. Wow.
0: That's a bit thick to me. Anything you've ever had to explain to somebody, this is one, I'll just say this. Shockingly, I won't go into the details of how and why, but a lot of men in these here United States of America, and adult men, who I have had conversations with, and by a lot, I mean this has happened more than once, which the first one blew my mind, so the fact that I had it two times really astounded me, was just like a funny anecdote about having a daughter, and for the first time understanding female anatomy.
2: Oh, no.
0: And realizing there's a thing called a urethra in a woman as well. And I'm just looking at guys who are like, you know, they work at banks and stuff. And I'm like, you thought there was just one thing down there that handled all business?
1: Yeah, you thought everything came out of the same spot.
0: Really?
1: Mm-hmm. Wow. Huh.
0: And you're admitting that on your second drink of the night, not your seventh.
2: On the second.
0: Wow. Go figure.
2: Oh, good time.
0: I can remember. I wasn't an adult. I was a kid, but I was like 10 maybe. But I knew enough to know that I should be embarrassed to have not understood up until that point that a pickle was in fact a cucumber.
1: I would have never known that at 10.
0: I was like, wait, what? Oh my God. I immediately went to the picture a pickle, picture a cucumber. Oh, it's just a wet cucumber. Oh my God, how stupid am I? Yeah, I can remember that one.
1: I hate to say this, but I was probably way older than 10. When, I never. It's one of those things. It's not so much that I didn't know. It's just something you never gave thought to.
0: Well, sure.
2: Like, you know what I mean? Look almost exactly the same.
1: True.
2: One looks like a disheveled version of the other.
1: I never ate cucumbers. I ate pickles. I just never gave a thought.
0: What is the wildest thing you ever had to explain to an adult? 651-422-ROCK is the Luther Westside Volkswagen Talking Text Line.

0: Gorman in the Morning, we're talking about insane things you actually have to explain to adults. Like, no, Audio Slave, it's the guys from Rage with Chris Cornell.
1: Oh, and it's amazing.
0: It which really is a question I asked you, Ryder, about a month ago. I said, hey, so that's the guys from Rage and Chris Cornell, right? Just remind me. I'm getting old and forgetful. And you looked at me like I had two heads. 651-422-ROCK is the Luther Westside Volkswagen talk and text line.
2: Got some good ones. Wendy says, I once had to explain 0 through 10 is actually 11 numbers.
0: Wow. Yeah, well, sure. Yeah. Mm-hmm. Yeah, there was that whole thing about the 21st century started in 2001, not in 2000.
1: Yeah.
0: But and I just said for a while, just stopped even talking about it.
2: Yeah.
0: Whatever. It's fine.
2: Yeah. Gail says, I had to explain to my male hairdresser in Northwest Wisconsin that ice on a lake doesn't sink, it melts. What?
0: Wow. Yeah.
2: I can't believe that's real.
0: Sure. That's pretty good.
2: And we'll end on this one. Christine says, I had to convince my friend there was a river that flowed past St. Paul when I asked her to go on the 80s boat cruise.
0: Yeah.
2: Wow.
0: That's strong.
1: Oh, boy. All right. Big one, too.
0: Yeah.
2: We got a bunch of them, but that's what we got for now.
0: That's a really solid one right there. We got to move forward. We got headlines coming up. Give us about 5 minutes and 2 songs.
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2: 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Hey, it's Paul Fletcher, and I care about Minnesota, and I care about music. 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Hey, it's Paul Fletcher, and I care about Minnesota, and I care about music. 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We've made some changes here at 92 KQRS, and I'm one of them. Hey, it's Paul Fletcher, and I care about Minnesota, and I care about music. With me, you'll get both of plenty of them on 92 KQRS. 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
2: 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Hey, it's Paul Fletcher. 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Hey, it's Paul Fletcher. 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
2: 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Hey, it's Paul Fletcher. We're so proud of what we've built here at 92 KQRS, a complete rock destination built specifically for Minnesota, which just means we'll still sound great when it's 30 below, I guess. Hey, it's Paul Fletcher. We're so proud of what we've built here at 92 KQRS, a complete rock destination built specifically for Minnesota, which just means we'll still sound great when it's 30 below, I guess. Hey, it's Paul Fletcher. We're so proud of what we've built here at 92 KQRS, a complete rock destination built specifically for Minnesota, which just means we'll still sound great when it's 30 below, I guess. We've made some changes here at 92 KQRS, and I'm one of them. Hey, it's Paul Fletcher, and I care about Minnesota, and I care about music. With me, you'll get both of plenty of them on 92 KQRS. We've made some changes here at 92 KQRS, and I'm one of them. Hey, it's Paul Fletcher, and I care about Minnesota, and I care about music. With me, you'll get both of plenty of them on 92 KQRS.
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0: Gorman in the morning, Minnesota's 92 KQRS. Good Tuesday morning. Later this hour, WTF, we got Sex Pistols tickets on the table, but right now it's time for some headlines. I'm feeling Minnesota, Paul Fletcher.
1: All right, well, Minnesotans planning holiday travel could find fewer flight options on some routes this year. Airlines have adjusted schedules at MSP, with Sun Country among the carriers reducing flights. The Minnesota-based airline has cited pilot departures and higher operating costs. Travelers may want to book early, especially for the busiest Thanksgiving and Christmas travel days. Get on it now is what they're saying. I know, right?
0: Can I just have a

0: minute, please.
1: Sure.
0: It's like I know what Thanksgiving is coming, and I know Christmas is coming. Mm-hmm. I'm not ready for either. I don't want to think about either one.
2: Well, if you want to travel, if you want air travel to be involved, you got to.
0: I'm not going anywhere. I'll bring the kids here, but getting them on the phone, what do you got? They always have plans. It's like they have their own lives. It's so annoying.
1: I bet it is.
0: Crazy.
2: Can't they just be three where you're the apple of their eye all the time? ABC, NBC, CBS, and Fox yesterday suspended TV coverage of presidential events in response to President Trump banning CNN, MS Now, and Politico from the White House over the reporting of what he characterizes as fake news. The move came shortly after CNN, MS Now, and Politico filed a lawsuit against Trump, arguing his decision violates the First Amendment. The three banned outlets are members of the White House press pool alongside the aforementioned ABC, NBC, CBS, Fox, and others. The pool established in 1937 that has covered every president's daily activities since Franklin Delano Roosevelt.
0: News is something somebody doesn't want printed. Everything else is advertising. That's William Randolph Hearst a really long time ago.
1: Yeah.
0: Yeah, boy.
1: And if you aren't tapped in, he had a bunch of newspapers.
0: Yes, he did.
1: Like a lot of them.
0: He really did.
2: Yeah. 95-year-old William Shatner played his first metal show in Chicago over the weekend. Here's a little.

0: one unique presentation, that is for sure.
1: Shatner.
2: Uh-huh.
0: Man. Take my hand.
2: Horns up for that, dude.
1: I mean, it's the closer we get to 50 years since Star Trek was canceled, which is right around the corner, kind of amazing to think what that guy's... I mean, has he done anything other than play James T. Kirk in a role that anyone thinks about? There had to have been other movie roles over the years. There was T.J. Hooker, I guess, the cop show for a hot minute. Am I forgetting anything obvious? Because he's basically one character. It's a 60-year run. Coming up on a 60-year run.
2: I mean, my dad likes to throw out he was in more than one Twilight Zone episode. Some pretty famous
1: ones.
2: There's something on the wing.
1: Yeah, that's right.
0: He was in Miss Congeniality with what's her name?
2: He's done some cameo type stuff.
1: Yeah.
2: There was a show called Boston Legal that he was in.
1: I knew there's more to it. But
0: Rescue 911.
1: But whatever he's in, it's still like, there's Captain Kirk.
2: Yes, there's Captain Kirk.
0: Typecast for life, for sure.
1: Rescue 911 Nashville. Just going to say it again. The greatest television show that has ever existed. By which I mean the dumbest television show that's ever existed. I put it on every now and again, and every episode is dumber than the one I saw before.
2: Do they shoot in Nashville?
1: Yes, sort of.
2: Okay.
1: Yeah, sort of. The pilot episode, a tornado comes down on an outdoor amphitheater gig, and just the fake CGI alone is worth watching it for. Not to mention the pedal cart. The bridesmaids on the pedal cart that have a tragic accident.
2: Oh, no.
1: Oh, it's incredible.
0: Were they able to save them with Rescue 911?
1: I don't want to spoil it.
0: Thank you for that. Appreciate it.
1: Oh, the stripper dressed as a fireman who turns out to have real fireman skills? I'm not making this up.
2: Oh, I love that. I want to watch that.
1: The pilot episode of Rescue 911 Nashville is the greatest thing ever. There's just no way to describe it other than please take 22 minutes and get back to me.
2: All right.
0: Yikes. Hard Mountain Dew is offering a $1 million prize for concrete evidence of Bigfoot. Contestants must provide footprints, handprints, tufts of hair, audio, and photographic evidence. 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Those who don't meet all the requirements, though, can still receive a cash prize equivalent to a pack of Hard Mountain Dew. Go to harddewbigfootbounty.com for all the details.
1: If you're a Bigfoot expert and you're paying your bills with that, good on you.
0: Yeah.
1: Wow.
2: Yeah. Nice work.
1: Man, really nice work.
0: That's the ultimate hustle right there.
1: Pretty good stuff.
0: That's what I got.
1: In the world of sports, the Minnesota Vikings will go to Tampa Bay to play the Buccaneers this Sunday. It's the second game, the 3:30 game, for those of you making television plans. The Buccaneers are 0-2, but that's always a dangerous time to play a team because the Mendoza line, historically, 0-3 means you're not going to the postseason. Plenty of teams have done it, but the vast majority haven't. So it's a real thing. The Bucs will be coming out as a cornered, injured animal, and that's always a dangerous animal, as we all know. Mm. Carson Wentz, who got two wins while filling in for Kyler Murray, will go back to the bench. Kyler Murray has cleared concussion protocol. Kyler was 3 of 5 for 18 yards with an interception so far in his Vikings tenure. He rushed twice for 9 yards. We have no idea what he's capable of because we just saw moments of him in game one.
0: Is it still a thing in the NFL where you can't lose your job, your starting job to an injury? Is that still a thought process?
1: Oh, God, no. No, you can lose your job.
0: Why don't they just roll with it then? I don't understand.
1: No. Well, he's the starter. I mean, he's gotten all the snaps. He's done all the work in camp was basically around one guy, and if he's ready to play, you got to try it. Get it, because hey, man, this is his audition year for the rest of his career for the Vikings or elsewhere. You got to. I mean, Carson Wentz is a backup wherever he goes forever. Kyler Murray is the guy they put the whole year on his shoulders.
0: I suppose.
1: Yeah, you got to throw him back in there. I mean, if he sucks, but you got to see what happens. The Rams reminded themselves that they are the Rams, and they just ran New York Giants out of the building last night at SoFi for Monday Night Football. Jackson Dart, Giants quarterback, injured very early, however, and Jameis Winston came in, and he's very much still Jameis Winston.
2: Sure.
1: The Minnesota Twins lost to the Giants in San Francisco last night. Drew Gilbert, the Giants' leadoff hitter, had hits in all three of his first three at-bats. 3 for 5 for the game. He did have a home run. Drew Gilbert from Stillwater, Minnesota, in case you're keeping score.
2: Attaboy.
0: That's pretty awesome.
1: Emmanuel Rodriguez and Brooks Lee got home runs for the Twins. Going down swinging, that's the way to do it.
0: I guess
1: tonight
0: so.
1: In Indianapolis, the Lynx and Fever tip off at 7 p.m.
0: All right, now we're talking.
1: You can watch this game on ESPN. This is the second to last game of the season. These two teams will play again on Thursday night in 2 days here at the Target Center.
0: Let's go Lynx.
1: The Wild had a loss last night in overtime in Chicago, preseason, of course. Bobby Brink with two goals. Max Shabanov had his first goal in his first game with the Wild. Nick Foligno has signed up for one more year. 38 years old, still going strong.
0: Bobby Brink and Shabanov scoring, I know it's preseason, but that's big because remember we've talked about we've lost 60 goals.
1: Oh, yeah.
0: Those are the guys that need to step up and fill those goals. So that's good. Good start.
1: How about this? 1968, Minnesota Twins, Cesar Tovar. Great player from Venezuela.
2: Okay.
1: Became only the second Major League Baseball player ever to play in one game all nine positions.
2: Oh, that's cool.
0: What?
1: 1968, last home game of the season for the Twins. There's 11,000 people there.
2: Yeah.
1: They're below 500.
2: Whatever.
1: They're going nowhere. And they said, you know what? Hey, Cesar, why don't you play all nine positions? So he pitched the first inning.
2: Mm-hmm.
1: He caught the second inning and then played first, second, short, third, right, left, center. Played all nine positions, all nine innings. Why not? By the way, in the first inning, he shut out the A's. They didn't score, and he struck out Reggie Jackson.
2: Oh, that's cool.
1: Pretty cool.
0: That's insane.
1: At the plate, he went 1-for-3 with a walk. He stole a base in the third.
2: Hey.
1: That was his team leading and team record at the time, 33rd swipe of the season. He had an assist. He had, in addition to the assist he had in the third inning, he made 5 putouts, 1 as a catcher, 1 as a second baseman, and 3 in the outfield. What a day.
2: Oh, yeah. Hell yeah.
1: The whole team's like, you know what? Screw it. Why don't you try an inning in every position? And he did just that. He is a member of the Venezuelan Sports Hall of Fame. He is a member of the Minnesota Twins Hall of Fame as of 2002. Cesar Tovar with quite a day.
2: Nice.
0: Why don't they do that more often? That's fun.
1: Columbia Heights, good morning.
0: Columbia Heights, they just unearthed, like 2 months ago, unearthed a capsule from 1976.
1: Oh, really?
0: Yeah.
1: Was there a copy of Boston's debut album in there?
0: I don't think so.
1: Okay.
0: There were letters from people, from residents to the future.
2: Oh,
0: film reels, yearbooks, pieces of gum, I guess.
1: Yeah.
2: Gum.
0: In case anybody wanted to try that. I don't know.
1: Probably some hand, like, scrawled notes about the Red Menace, those SALT II treaty talks. I hope they work out.
2: Mm.
1: I mean, we were still worried about those nukes in 76.
2: Really?
1: As an 11-year-old in 76, okay. I was waiting for the Soviets to hit the launch button at any time.
0: There was a copy of the Declaration of Independence in there.
1: There you go.
0: Yeah, there you go.
1: That'll work.
0: Columbia Heights did that. Nice work.
1: Yeah. Yeah, you know.
0: Fun.
1: The Gen Z kids, well, you know, they got to work just like the rest of us. Kind of insane, crazy things Gen Z kids tend to bring to job interviews. We'll dive in after this from the Men at Work.

0: Gorman in the Morning, Gen Z, going to job interviews. The kids are all right. Or are they a job recruiter, a woman who puts people in those rooms, has a very active TikTok account where she explains what she does and what her views on job interviews and that world are.
1: Okay.
0: She's got a little bit of an issue here with a lot of Gen Z kids and what they're bringing into the interview.
2: My Gen Z candidates are showing up to their interviews with iced coffee, iced latte in hand. And here's how I perceive that as a recruiter with 16 years of experience that deals with mostly Fortune 500, super buttoned up corporations. It is perceived that when you show up with an iced coffee or an iced latte, that this interview is just like a stop on your list of errands for the day. It looks like you went to Target, then you went to Starbucks, now you're stopping by your interview, then you're on to the next thing. Don't show up with the iced coffee or the iced latte.
3: I'm offended.
0: For a job interview, you know what I would tell kids, especially guys, if you want it, go in there, put on a tie like a man, and get like an old school 70s thermos and fill it with black coffee, hot black coffee, and bring in not one but two white styrofoam cups.
3: Yes.
0: And offer a cup of hot Joe to the guy interviewing you or the woman interviewing you.
3: Yeah.
0: Excuse me, I'm gonna have some coffee. Would you like some? And just unscrew the top, and the top is also the cup, but you don't use it. Then the cover is the cup with a handle. Remove that, then unscrew it, and the steam comes flying out. It's just jet black hot coffee.
3: Oh, yeah. Very
0: Pour
3: mad
0: a styrofoam
3: dad.
0: Cup, set it down. Can I offer you some coffee? All right, now where were we? You get that job in a second. I understand corporate culture.
3: What if it was tomato soup?
0: But you know what? Yeah,
3: what
0: certain
3: if
0: places.
3: You leveled it up.
0: Yeah, man.
3: Yeah.
0: That goes a long way in the Midwest. Hot long winter nights are right around the corner.
3: Mm-hmm.
0: I took the liberty of bringing a thermos of hot tomato soup.
3: Yes.
0: Can I interest you in some? Now let's talk about ball bearings in the future. That's my job
4: why
0: interview.
4: Ball bearings?
3: There we go.
0: It's all ball bearings these days. Well. As a man once told me in a classic comedy from the 80s.
4: This sounds like a great job interview in 1962. I think it'd go very, very well.
0: I think if you guys can figure out the problems with your Fetzer valve, we'll be in good shape. And I'm just the man for the job.
4: What about the Fitamin pin?
0: Here's some tomato soup. All right, we got Sex Pistols tickets.
3: Hell yeah.
0: How about hell yeah for Sex Pistols tickets? Mm-hmm. Wisconsin, Texas, Florida, Fletcher's edition coming up. Give us 5 minutes and two songs.
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31: Heads up in the Northeast Metro. There is an overturned tractor trailer on the entrance ramp. That's 35E northbound, the on-ramp from County Road 14. Two heavy tow trucks are on the scene. I think they're going to get it cleared up soon. But in the meantime, avoid that one if you can. Also have a crash on the exit ramp. 35E southbound, the off-ramp to Little Canada Road. Another crash in South Minneapolis. Left shoulder here, 35W southbound at 42nd Street. West West Metro, Highway 100 southbound at Glenwood Avenue. There's a crash on the left shoulder. And then just some backups because of road work in Wayzata. Highway 12 eastbound between Wayzata Boulevard and County Road 101. That's your traffic on KQ.
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31: 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Sun and 63 today. Pretty much the exact same thing happening tomorrow. We do have a chance at some rain on Thursday. Minneapolis, St. Paul, sun and 51.
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0: Gorman in the Morning, Minnesota's 92 KQRS. Tom Petty recorded that album, Full Moon Fever. His first solo album came out in 1989, right?
1: Mm-hmm.
0: He does it with Jeff Lynne from Electric Light Orchestra. Mm-hmm. They get into a room together, write these songs, record these songs, and there's five massive hits on that album, as we all know now. And at the end of 88, he played the album for MCA Records, and they rejected it.
2: The album.
0: They said, we don't hear it.
1: What the hell?
0: They said, we don't hear it, man. And he's like, wait, are you kidding me? He said, yeah, we don't hear it. Sorry. And then he told his buddy George Harrison that. And George is like, what?
1: What?
0: And he said, hang on. Play it for someone else then. I know Mo Austin over at Warner Brothers or one of the other labels. Mo heard it and goes, all right, when your deal with MCA is up, I'll sign you and I'll put this thing out. It's incredible. And so Petty's got like plan B and thinking, oh my God, I got to go make a whole new album to get out of my contract so I can release the one I want. And then MCA cleaned house and brought in all these new people.
1: Mm-hmm.
0: And then they were like, got anything new, Tom? He goes, well, yeah, I got this. And he played it for the new regime. And they were like, why isn't this already out? Oh, my God. And it just goes to show, even Tom Petty had to deal with idiots in ties and jackets and with drug habits.
2: Yeah, well, I love there's that.
0: The record business was fun.
1: Oh, boy.
0: Hey, at least it made sense.
1: Yeah.
0: Not like the wild west of the world we have now. No, but you know who's still around and who has survived the wild west? The Sex Pistols. Go figure. They're coming to town. Yeah. I mean, speaking of artists who've had labels go, no thank you.
2: That's the definition of.
0: Sex Pistols got their first record deal, and 4 days later, the label said, oops, we made a terrible mistake.
1: God.
0: I mean, nonstop drama.
2: But if you're a band like the Sex Pistols, you should get the label to say no, right?
0: They got a lot of press out of it.
2: Yeah.
0: Sex Pistols featuring Frank Carter are coming to town on October the 6th at the Fillmore, and we have tickets right now we want to give away. The game is WTF, Wisconsin, Texas, Florida, Fletcher's Edition. There are three stories. We will hear audio describing what's going down, and your job is to determine which state, either Wisconsin, Texas, or Florida, did each of these three things happen. We will solicit your calls momentarily, but for now, Paul Fletcher, what do we got?
2: We should clarify, it's Fletcher's Edition with an assist from Ryder. You'll understand in a minute. We start with number one. We start with a group of gals trying to scam a restaurant using their salad against them.
3: We're back with body cam video showing the moment suspected scammers were caught and cuffed right in the middle of a popular restaurant.
4: And police say they tried demanding money from a restaurant after claiming to have found a rock in their food, but it was all a lie. Calvin is following this one for us. He's in the newsroom.
5: Well, detectives say that the women faked a doctor's note to try to get the restaurant to pay them thousands of dollars.
6: Hi.
5: Body camera video showing the moment suspected scammers were caught red-handed. The person making the arrest, an undercover detective disguised as the owner of Avocado Grill.
0: Uh-oh.
5: But how did it get to this? Investigators say last September, a group of women were in having a meal at the restaurant when one of them claimed that she injured her tooth after finding a rock in her salad. Soon after, the group filed a claim and sent the restaurant a medical invoice from a dental office in It included a quote of more than $8,700. After the dental office revealed they had no such patient, Avocado Grill contacted police.
7: Bring these suspects back to the restaurant where they were allegedly going to receive $6,000 as payment for the supposed dental treatment. The lead detective on this case assumed the role of the restaurant owner. This is not these women's first attempt at a ploy like this. So we're looking for anybody else that might be a victim to this to come forward.
5: Well, police said that they also asked Miller to show them where she injured her tooth but saw no signs of any damage. The women are now facing a laundry list of charges including grand theft, fraud, and even larceny. Christy, I'll send it back to you.
1: Oh, boy.
0: I can't believe it didn't work.
2: A rock in a salad?
0: You whipped up a dental invoice from an office that immediately was like, we don't have a patient with this name. You couldn't even fake that? You didn't even get a new phone number and answer it every time it rang as
1: Vandalay Industries.
0: Exactly. Yeah. Thank you.
2: I'm going to suggest that these three women probably couldn't fake their own death.
0: No, they couldn't.
1: Wow. Maybe not.
2: All right.
0: So and by the way, a rock in the salad causing $8,700 worth of damage. That's more than one chew.
1: Yeah. It's a lot.
0: That's like, nah, I'll work through it. I think it's just it's a pit from the olive. Hang on.
2: Yeah.
0: Jeez.
1: Sure.
2: All right. So that's all number one. Number two, I don't have a whole lot to say other than it's just a lot of bees.
6: Oh, honey. That's a lot of bees.
0: I'm in.
6: The buzz happened in when a truckload carrying some 400 beehives upended over the weekend. The truck reportedly was headed to North Dakota when its driver took a wrong turn and ended up on a road too narrow to navigate safely. The crash set loose millions of bees, prompting an all-out emergency response. County Emergency Services issued a statement on social media urging people to remain indoors. On the scene, beekeepers in protective gear could be witnessed trying to gather the wayward insects and right the disturbed hives. No serious human injuries were reported. Though Chris Moore of Queen Bee Supply and Moore Honey Farm told CBS News he estimates only a quarter of the hive will survive. He adds that survival rate depends on how many of the queens are still alive. Local beekeepers have been putting out boxes to collect wayward bees, but Moore says it will take several days for the area to clear out.
2: Mm. They start with bees, and they end with bees, and there's an oh honey rim shot. I just...
0: We need the bees, guys.
2: We do need the bees.
0: We really need the bees.
2: We really need the bees, yeah.
0: Yeesh.
2: This is actually a way more important story.
0: Yeah.
2: Wow. All right, so there's number two. Number three, we had a snafu, an error in a file, essentially, and so Ryder had to come to the... I didn't get a chance to listen to this thing, so Ryder, why don't you tell us what number three is?
1: All right. I would say just beware of where your pets are.
8: When it first moved, I mean, what was your reaction?
9: When it first moved, I literally screamed and jumped and said, no, that is alive and it is definitely a huge snake.
10: A shocking discovery for Wendy Tuck and her family. They found a 4-foot boa constrictor hiding under the hood of her car over the Labor Day weekend. Look at this thing. The family says they first thought the snake was a dirty hose until it started moving. How the big snake ended up in there is still a mystery.
11: Wendy Tuck is now a little more aware when she looks around her backyard.
9: When we opened the hood, he was laying right up here, coiled up on top.
11: What started as a typical Sunday evening evolved into a bizarre discovery.
9: We noticed that there was something large sitting right up here on the engine.
11: Her husband was working on this car, preparing to get rid of it when he asked her to come take a closer look.
9: I think he thought that it was a hose at first as well, but once it turned around and started looking at us, it was time to move away from the car.
11: That's when she realized it wasn't a hose, but a large snake coiled up inside the engine.
9: I was in panic mode. My anxiety level shot through the roof. I didn't know who to call, what to do.
11: That's where Cindy Steinle comes in, the founder of Small Scale Reptile Rescue. And after looking at a few pictures, Steinle knew exactly what type of snake it was. One not native to...
8: How many boas do you think you've rescued?
12: I would say well over 100 in over the 30 years.
8: How does this one compare to...
12: This is my most unique boa.
11: Steinle says the 4-foot boa constrictor appeared healthy, but getting it out from under the hood took some strategy.
12: Basically, what I did was I climbed up on the hood of the car and just kept irritating the snake and tickling it until it started moving.
11: The rescue took about 10 minutes and no one was hurt. But how the snake got there remains a mystery. Steinle believes it may have been someone's pet that either escaped or was abandoned. Tuck says she's glad the snake is safe, but she doesn't want another close encounter anytime soon.
9: Not something I ever want to experience again.
11: The snake will remain at this week. If no one claims it, Steinle says the boa will eventually be put up for adoption.
1: Yes.
11: In Mike Biermeister, TMJ4 News.
1: Can't wait to adopt that thing.
0: I had to tickle the boa, ironically, with a feathered boa.
2: I got on top of the hood and irritated it and tickled it. And what?
0: All right. So we got the body cam scammers saying they got a rock in the salad. Yeah. We got bees everywhere, and we got snakes everywhere, lions and tigers and bears, oh my. So first caller to correctly get all three locations is going to win Sex Pistols tickets. 651-422-ROCK. 651-422-ROCK. Luther Westland Volkswagen Talk and Text Line. Call right.

0: Gorman in the Morning, Minnesota's 92 KQRS. We got Sex Pistols tickets on the table. Apparently, Daniel in St. Louis Park is the man with the plan. He's got the answers. Let's have a quick recap here.
1: All right. So we started with the gals in a restaurant trying to scam them with a rock in their salad. Ryder, where are you coming out on this one?
2: Wisconsin's too nice to send food back. Texas, I'm pretty sure they would have done the scam by actually punching somebody in the mouth and rupturing their tooth or what have you. So I'm going with Florida by default.
0: Okay. I agree with Wisconsin. In Texas, actually, rocks and food is normal. So I'm going Florida.
1: Okay. Daniel.
3: Those are Florida activities.
1: They are Florida activities.
0: All right. There we go.
1: Correct. Well done. Well done. All right, number two, a whole lot of bees. A spill, trying to track down some queens so we can save as many bees as we can. Ryder?
2: I think the North Dakota thing, you're trying to throw us off. I think it's mostly a straight shot up 35 and then a little 94. So I'm staying there starting in Texas.
0: I'm going the same. Because if it happened in Wisconsin or Florida, it would be more of a story. But again, Texas is just Tuesday.
2: Just another day.
1: Okay, Daniel.
3: I'm also in Texas.
1: Nice work, both of you.
0: Hey, all right.
1: And you're right. North Dakota was totally there to try to trick you.
0: So. Okay.
1: The last one, boa constrictor under the hood.
2: Okay. All right. I dug this one up. So, Fletcher, what are you thinking?
1: I'm thinking that it's a boa constrictor. And when I hear boa constrictor, I just instinctively say Florida.
2: Steve?
0: Yeah. It's got to be Everglade related. Everglade adjacent. I'm going Florida.
2: Everglade adjacent.
1: Yeah. Daniel in St. Louis Park, what is it?
3: I'm going to go Wisconsin as the dark horse here.
2: Wisconsin is the correct answer. Yes.
1: You know what? We didn't think it through. It was a 4-foot boa. If it was Florida, it'd be 17 feet.
0: That's a good point. Very good point. All right. Well, Daniel, you got Sex Pistols tickets,
1: nice
0: my
1: work,
0: man.
1: Daniel.
2: Oh, yeah, dude.
3: Sick.
1: Sorry, I left you hanging on a 2-for-3, Ryder, because I kind of feel like I was carrying the mail for you in the last one.
0: Sit tight, Daniel. We'll get your info in a second. For the rest of yous, heads up. We got headlines coming in about 5 minutes and two songs.
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1: 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Hey, it's Paul Fletcher, and I care about Minnesota, and I care about music. With me, you'll get both of plenty of them on 92KQRS. Hey, it's Paul Fletcher. 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Hey, it's Paul Fletcher, and I care about Minnesota, and I care about music. With me, you'll get both of plenty of them on 92KQRS. Hey, it's Paul Fletcher. 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Hey, it's Paul Fletcher, and I care about Minnesota, and I care about music. With me, you'll get both of plenty of them on 92KQRS. We've made some changes here at 92KQRS, and I'm one of them. Hey, it's Paul Fletcher, and I care about Minnesota, and I care about music. With me, you'll get both of plenty of them on 92KQRS. We've made some changes here at 92KQRS, and I'm one of them. Hey, it's Paul Fletcher, and I care about Minnesota, and I care about music. With me, you'll get both of plenty of them on 92KQRS. Hey, it's Paul Fletcher. 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Hey, it's Paul Fletcher, and I care about Minnesota, and I care about music. 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
1: 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Hey, it's Paul Fletcher, and I care about Minnesota, and I care about music. With me, you'll get both of plenty of them on 92KQRS. Hey, it's Paul Fletcher. We're so proud of what we've built here at 92KQRS, a complete rock destination built specifically for Minnesota, which just means we'll still sound great when it's 30 below, I guess. We've made some changes here at 92KQRS, and I'm one of them. Hey, it's Paul Fletcher, and I care about Minnesota, and I care about music. With me, you'll get both of plenty of them on 92KQRS. Hey, it's Paul Fletcher. 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

0: Gorman in the Morning, Minnesota's 92 KQRS. It is Tuesday. It is September the 22nd. And Paul Fletcher, as it is the case, I'm feeling Minnesota, is ready to give us some headlines.
1: Yesterday we had a report on of a bat on a sidewalk in Minneapolis that tested positive for rabies. And was a woman was seen picking it up and putting it in a bag. Well, Minnesota Department of Health was concerned, and they did everything they could, including putting up signs asking her to contact them. And yesterday she did. So hopefully, okay. We don't have anything further on her, but hopefully she's going to be all right. The woman was trying to be a good Samaritan, according to the Minnesota Department of Health, and help the animal. But the MDH likes to stress that if you encounter a wild animal in distress, contact wildlife control. That's the best way you can help. Also, get treated immediately if you think you've been contracted, if you think you've contracted rabies, because once those symptoms come, it's probably too, well, no, it is too late.
0: If this young woman, who we all hope is okay, does not attend a Halloween party as Batgirl, what is she doing?
2: Missed opportunity.
0: Come on.
2: Yeah.
0: Make it happen.
2: Absolutely.
0: If you're listening and you know this woman, make sure to, push her in the right direction. She's got a costume for life. She can spin this into all kinds of fame and fortune.
1: It's, really smart idea.
0: Yeah.
1: MIT researchers have developed tiny batteries that can safely dissolve inside the body, potentially expanding the use of ingestible devices, devices that could monitor vital signs, deliver drugs, or detect medical emergencies, but conventional batteries can pose risks if damaged. Researchers have made two versions, a pencil eraser-sized disc and a one-inch long rectangle. Both are made from materials considered safe for humans in small amounts, gel and chemically treated paper wrapped in wax to protect them from the gut. In animal tests, the disc powered a small wireless tracking device that transmitted data from the digestive tract up to 5 feet away. And the rectangle powered thinger was a stomach stimulating capsule boosting a hunger hormone by roughly 50% after 20 minutes.
0: This is crazy, but nothing crazier. I want to give you props. You have told that story twice, and you said pencil-sized disc correctly both times.
1: Thank you.
0: It's a real, real slippery slope right there.
1: You know what? I'm a broadcast professional.
0: Attaboy.
1: Uh-huh. A London court sentenced a man to 3 years and 6 months imprisonment after British intellectual property police raided his warehouse and uncovered the largest vinyl counterfeiting operation in UK history. There was a massive bootlegging operation, as well as a stash of fraudulent LPs of some of the most popular artists in the world, like Taylor Swift, Kendrick Lamar, Bad Bunny, Beatles, etc. In the raid, police discovered 15,000 fake vinyl records that accounted for 108 artists, and this guy has reportedly made over $3.6 million since 2017.
0: It's incredible that there's still such a market for that, the bootleggers and the whatnots.
1: Good. Well, but I think a lot of these bootlegs, I mean, yes, the bootlegs, but also fraudulent LPs. I mean, he was trying to pawn them off as if they were legit.
0: I mean, so you got to find it. So you're saying these are not, I mean, he, what's a fraudulent LP?
2: I think what
1: my 10-year-old would call is a dupe. I think he tried to make them look like the real thing and then sold them to record stores and or secondhand stores, trying to make them look like actual authentic records from the record company.
0: So, I mean, are these records that he had printed himself, like found a place that made vinyl albums? Or did he take old albums and just put fake labels on them? I don't know. It doesn't really matter. The point is, somebody's made $3 million on fake records in less than a decade. That gives me hope for the future.
1: Sure. A woman posted this impression. It's her take on an anchor, a news anchor, reciting the alphabet.
3: Here's my impression of somebody who works in the news doing the alphabet. A, B, C, D, E, F, G, H, I, J, K, L, M, N, O, P, Q, R, S, T, U, V, W, X, Y, and Z.
0: That is that's a Dateline anchor waiting to happen.
2: Yes. Nailed the NZ part.
0: Yeah.
2: NZ.
0: Yeah.
1: I kind of love that the people in our market don't talk like that. Our news people are just, I think they're just sort of people, and they're conversational. They don't do it like this.
0: Well, I can't get enough of the Dateline cadence, which is what I would refer to that as.
2: Awesome.
1: That's true.
2: Lester Holt.
0: They all of them have it.
2: Yes.
1: Yeah. There's a thing there for sure.
0: The mailman? Really? As it turns out, it was the mailman.
1: And A bombshell.
0: That's it. That's it indeed. The Minnesota Vikings will play the Tampa Bay Buccaneers this Sunday at 3:30, and Kyler Murray will be the starting quarterback. He has cleared the concussion protocol. We got very little out of Kyler Murray in his first appearance before that concussion. He is, of course, still he's QB1. He was named so before the preseason even began. So we've got to see what is still left under that young man's hood. Carson Wentz, however, hey, dude, nice job.
2: Yeah.
0: Got two wins in Kyler Murray's stead. 23 of 39, three touchdowns, and most importantly, not a single pick in those two games. Well done. The Buccaneers are 0-2. They will come out really, truly desperate for a win. I'd love to see us go 3-0, but whatever the spread is, it's probably going to be closer than that.
1: Yeah.
0: The Twins last night lost at Oracle Park in San Francisco. Drew Gilbert, the Giants' leadoff hitter, had a great game. Hit in his first three at-bats, including a home run. Drew Gilbert from Stillwater, Minnesota.
1: Love that.
0: Nice job, kid.
1: Lynx
0: are on the court tonight in Indianapolis to play the Fever. That would be with Caitlin Clark. 7 p.m. Central. You can watch that bad boy on ESPN.
2: Very cool.
1: I like that.
0: The Wild lost in Chicago last night, a preseason game in overtime. Bobby Brink with two goals. Max Shabanov in his Wild debut also had a goal. Good signs, as we've said. We're looking for someone else to be up front with Kaprizov.
1: We lost 60 goals from last year, roughly, give or take. We need Shabanov, Bobby Brink, guys like that, to step up and fill up those goals.
0: Nick Foligno, 38 years old, has signed up for another tour of duty for one more year at least with the Minnesota Wild. When he was asked, is this your last year? He said, ask me next year.
2: Yeah.
0: Nice to have you, kid.
1: Yeah. The Foligno brothers are pretty phenomenal.
0: Let's go back a little bit, the way to the 1911 baseball season when the Boston Rustlers were a team. And their pitcher, Cy Young, on this day,
1: heard of him.
0: Got his last ever victory.
2: Okay.
0: That was 1911 when he pitched his final game.
1: Far back for Cy Young. Wow.
0: And that was his 511th win.
2: Jeez.
0: 511. Number two on the list, who hasn't pitched since 1927, is Walter Johnson with 417. Number three, Grover Alexander, who hasn't pitched since 1930.
1: What?
0: With 373. Christy Mathewson also has 373. To get to any pitcher that has pitched in our lifetime,
1: I was going to say in the modern era,
0: in the top five is number five, Warren Spahn, who last pitched when I was 2 months old in 1965.
2: Ooh.
0: If you want to go more recently, you have to go to the eighth winningest pitcher in Major League history at 355 wins. That would be Greg Maddux, who has pitched for the last time in 2008.
1: Wow.
2: Oh, boy.
1: Greg Maddux is as good as anything I've ever seen stand on a mound.
0: That's
1: and
0: right.
1: He's what, 170?
0: He is 145 plus 11, 156 games behind the all-time leader.
1: Good God.
0: Yeah, if there's a safer record in sports, I don't know what it could possibly be.
1: Is this why they call the best pitcher award the Cy Young Award?
0: That's
1: maybe?
0: Why it's
1: that
0: called
1: might be
0: that.
1: It.
0: That makes perfect sense. Roseville, good morning, Roseville.
1: All right, so you might know Roseville had the first Target.
0: Yeah.
1: The first Best Buy.
0: Yeah.
1: The first Barnes & Noble.
0: Yeah.
1: The first Dairy Queen.
0: Yeah.
1: Did you know they also had the first Pet Cemetery?
0: I didn't know any of that except the Best Buy. The rest of it's news to me.
1: First Pet Cemetery was in Roseville in 1919.
0: Really?
1: Yeah.
0: Very progressive.
2: I guess so.
0: Man.
1: All the firsts. If you ever get asked a trivia question about, like, where did it happen in Minnesota first, just guess Roseville. You're likely to be
0: right. Can you imagine the eyebrows raised at a pet cemetery in 1919? You're going to do what?
2: Yeah.
0: Are you kidding me? Just throw that thing in the fire.
2: Yeah. You're going to waste all that good land?
0: Man.
1: New York City.
0: Totally insane.
1: That's nuts.
0: All right, let's go to the Pacific Northwest. This is Soundgarden.

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1: Oh, yeah?
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0: Hey, it's Steve Gorman, and you can catch Gorman in the Morning with Fletcher and Ryder every day for moments like this. 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
3: We had one at my elementary school.
0: Okay, you would then stick your hands under and the water would come out. 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
0: No, it definitely clicked, but I was midstream. 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I didn't wash my hands. 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

0: crossed down by the airport to 62 westbound between Cedar Avenue and Highway 5. That's your traffic on KQ.
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0: 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We're hitting 63 this afternoon and we'll see some sun. Pretty much the same thing happening tomorrow. Thursday, 50-50 chance at some rain. Minneapolis, St. Paul, sun and 52.
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0: Gorman in the Morning, Minnesota's 92 KQRS. Word on the street. Many, many years ago, Prince, after a late night all-nighter session in the studio, hopped into backup singer Lisa Coleman's 1964 Mercury Montclair Marauder.
1: Ooh.
2: And wow, that's a ride right there.
0: Fell asleep in the back seat.
1: Oh, no.
0: Dozed off. And during what he called a cat nap, he woke up and had this song going through his head and lyrics. And it was all about a car. And then later he said there was a report that it was actually an Edsel. And he was like, no, it was a Montclair Marauder. It was cool. And by the way, she came into owning this car because he had helped her pay for it. She saw it in an auction and explained to him the benefits of what a badass car it was. And he had helped her, blah, blah, blah. Gave her the money to get in there and get in the auction and buy that bad boy. And it was in that very car that the song came to him. And it turned out to be something he pursued, recorded, and it became his first top 10 hit. Probably not a surprise that what I'm talking about is Little Red Corvette. Yeah.

0: Gorman in the Morning, Minnesota's 92 KQRS. If you prefer acronyms, that would be GITM. Get them and get them to the movies. It's going down again this Friday.
1: Nice.
0: Check this out. You can meet us, the Get 'em group, at happy hour, 5:30 p.m. at Imagine Willow Creek Theaters in Plymouth this Friday, September 25th.
2: Yeah.
0: 5:30 p.m. happy hour kicks off. 7 p.m. showing of Ferris Bueller's Day Off.
2: Yeah, buddy.
0: Come on, man. 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
2: Yeah, it's a Gorman in the Morning KQRS Ferris Bueller t-shirt created by our friends at SodaStick, SodaStick.com. And I think it's really, really cool. You can see it on our socials if you want to check it out.
0: I would do all that if I were you. I'll be there. Awesome. I'm looking forward to it. Hope you can make it out to join us. Word on the street, Stephen Hyden said he's probably going to come by.
1: Oh, nice.
0: He lives out that way. And while we're here, he and I met 13 years ago today.
1: Hey.
2: Really?
1: That's awesome.
0: Yeah. Madison, Wisconsin at a Black Crowes gig.
1: Oh, cool.
2: That's cool.
0: Yeah, we had become Twitter friends, and then he came out to the gig, and the first time we met in person was, that was it. Wow, what a weird thing to think of.
2: Besties.
0: Yeah,
2: that's how it goes. You know what, the only thing I would say is that the tickets are free, but don't let that discourage you in thinking like, oh, it's going to be full, I'm never going to get in. You'll probably get in.
0: Yeah.
2: So come out.
0: Come on.
2: Come out and hang with us this Friday. Ferris Bueller, Imagine Theaters, Willow Creek. Good times.
0: We're up against it, so let's prepare ourselves for the last word.
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13: 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Hey, it's Paul Fletcher, and I care about Minnesota, and I care about music. 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We've made some changes here at 92 KQRS, and I'm one of them. Hey, it's Paul Fletcher, and I care about Minnesota, and I care about music. With me, you'll get both of plenty of them on 92 KQRS. We've made some changes here at 92 KQRS, and I'm one of them. Hey, it's Paul Fletcher, and I care about Minnesota, and I care about music. With me, you'll get both of plenty of them on 92 KQRS. We've made some changes here at 92 KQRS, and I'm one of them. Hey, it's Paul Fletcher, and I care about Minnesota, and I care about music. With me, you'll get both of plenty of them on 92 KQRS. Hey, it's Paul Fletcher. 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Hey, it's Paul Fletcher, and I care about Minnesota, and I care about music. With me, you'll get both of plenty of them on 92 KQRS. We've made some changes here at 92 KQRS, and I'm one of them. Hey, it's Paul Fletcher, and I care about Minnesota, and I care about music. 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

0: Gorman in the Morning, Minnesota's 92 KQRS, today's last word. It is September 22nd, and on this day, let's see, back in the day, I believe that was, I just looked at it, 1985. I was going to say, it's not 40 years ago, it's 41 years ago.
1: Right.
0: On this day, the first ever Farm Aid. Champaign, Illinois.
1: See.
0: Memorial Stadium, 80,000 people. Willie Nelson, John Mellencamp, Neil Young, of course, the original three co-founders, spurred on from something Bob Dylan had said at Live Aid. Bob Dylan is the guy who said, we should do something like this for farmers.
1: Yeah.
0: One thing leads to another, and then there you go.
1: Booyah.
0: Farm Aid still up and rocking, still something that matters. And so I thought for today, the three founders, here's some things they've said over the years about Farm Aid and farmers. Neil Young said one time, you should never drive by a farmer's market without going in and taking part in humanity.
2: Yeah, there you go.
0: Like Willie Nelson, take your kids to a farm, otherwise they'll think food comes out of a box. And then John Mellencamp, old salt himself. Sometimes I get asked, Farm Aid, you guys still doing that? And I always say, are you still eating? There you go, John.
2: Boom.
0: I mean, that's the one.
1: To his point, we shouldn't have to be doing it anymore, but until we need to not,
0: that's what it is.
1: It shall continue.
0: So tomorrow on this very show, Sean McPherson's coming in for trivia.
2: Nice.
0: Always fun. Always fun. Robert Smith will join us to discuss last week's Vikings win and look ahead to the Bucks.
2: Mm-hmm.
0: Fletcher, what's coming up right now?
1: Commercial free just after 11:45. I'm going to do GNR's Patience. I got Spin Doctors. And I'll kick off the 10 a.m. hour with a Foo Fighters song that Dave Grohl wrote between recording takes of Monkey Wrench.
0: Well, then, that's plenty of good reason to just turn it up. Keep it right here. Minnesota's 92 KQRS.

Dave Grohl had no idea what song he was writing and how massive it would become, really the centerpiece of that band's collection, really. Foo Fighters Everlong, he wrote it between takes while recording the song Monkey Wrench. 92 KQRS. Greetings, Paul Fletcher. What are we on, Tuesday? Yeah, we're on Tuesday. Holy smokes, I don't even know what day it is. New Brighton, help me out here, New Brighton. Let's whistle, shall we?

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20: U2 One coming up. The Killers coming up after KQ Weather from North State Mechanical Heating and Air, your neighbor that knows heating and air. Today might very well be a top 10 weather day. Partly sunny, high of 62. Clear tonight, low of 48. We're right now at 54. Oh, this is the kind of weather that I dream about.
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Because you said you want more. 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Entertain us. 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

that song very possibly saved that band. This song absolutely catapulted this band. We go from U2 to the Pumpkins, 92 KQRS. Shakedown.

I just got a Facebook reminder that 5 years ago, I had, I don't know if I'd call it a dream come true, but sort of a boy's dream, a junior high kid's dream. I got to have a good long chat with John Taylor from that band right there, Duran Duran. It was an Instagram Live thing. I don't know if I have it archived anywhere. If I do, I'll have to share it on the Instagram machine at Hey Paul Fletcher. Man, that was a good day because he ended up being exactly who I hoped he would be. He was the coolest dude ever. Fleetwood Mac next. Sometimes.

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0: We've made some changes here at 92 KQRS, and I'm one of them. Hey, it's Paul Fletcher, and I care about Minnesota, and I care about music. With me, you'll get both of plenty of them on 92 KQRS. Hey, it's Paul Fletcher. We're so proud of what we've built here at 92 KQRS, a complete rock destination built specifically for Minnesota, which just means we'll still sound great when it's 30 below, I guess.
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0: 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Hey, it's Paul Fletcher, and I care about Minnesota, and I care about music. With me, you'll get both of plenty of them on 92 KQRS. 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
0: 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Hey, it's Paul Fletcher, and I care about Minnesota, and I care about music. 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We've made some changes here at 92 KQRS, and I'm one of them. Hey, it's Paul Fletcher, and I care about Minnesota, and I care about music. With me, you'll get both of plenty of them on 92 KQRS. Hey, it's Paul Fletcher. We're so proud of what we've built here at 92 KQRS, a complete rock destination built specifically for Minnesota, which just means we'll still sound great when it's 30 below, I guess. Hey, it's Paul Fletcher. 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Hey, it's Paul Fletcher. We're so proud of what we've built here at 92 KQRS, a complete rock destination built specifically for Minnesota, which just means we'll still sound great when it's 30 below, I guess. We've made some changes here at 92 KQRS, and I'm one of them. Hey, it's Paul Fletcher, and I care about Minnesota, and I care about music. 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

Wow. I got to say hi to Afton, Minnesota, 92 KQRS. I'm Paul Fletcher. Did you know that in Afton, they have the retreat at Afton Farms? Apparently, it's Minnesota's sole clear stargazer dome equipped with climate control, private hot tub, and exclusive bonfire circle in a climate-controlled dome. That's a great time, man. Go stargazing in the winter in Afton.

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7: 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Now, I realize the weather's not all about me, but on days like today, it sure feels like it is. This is like the kind of day I dream about. Partly sunny, high of 62. Perfect. Might need a hoodie. Depends on the sun. Probably not, though. Still in shorts, if you're me anyway. We're currently at 56. Tonight, clear, low 48.

Stevie Nicks, written by Tom Pettywell and Mike Campbell, technically. Minnesota's 92 KQRS. I love that start right there. It's the best. And, you know, can never go wrong with some haze. Or ooze. I'm Paul Fletcher. Here's Simple Minds.

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1: Minnesota's 92, KQRS. We've had some people asking, when is the winner going to be announced for the hairband competition with Hair Restoration Institute of Minnesota and me, Paul Fletcher? The answer would be this Friday. That's when we'll announce the winner. All right, submissions are done. 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Somebody's going to get $1,000 towards the desired procedure and tickets to a Wild game in the KQ suite. 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

0: It's Lisa Miller with the KQ Rock Review for Tuesday, September 22nd. Happy birthday, David Coverdale of Deep Purple and Whitesnake, Joan Jett, and Matt Sharp of Weezer and The Rentals. Matt Sharp was a co-founder of Weezer, but left the band in 1998 to pursue other musical interests. He talks about his experience with Weezer.
1: We weren't trying to do anything that was reacting off of anything in popular culture. We weren't thinking about it, and it was just what do we want to hear from ourselves? Who are we? A lot of all that self-introspection stuff. Monetary success of it, or just the, you know, or the acceptance from an audience, all of that to me is, you feel very like humble from it, and it's a beautiful thing to know that other people connect with something that you connect with, that you care about, that can take your breath away.
0: Weezer continues to tour without Matt Sharp. They played GCA on Sunday night, and they have a gig in Chicago tonight. I'm Lisa Miller, and that's a KQ Rock Review, sponsored by 651 Carp.
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theaters. If you haven't gone out to see Oasis's concert film documentary, Don't Look Back in Anger, you should. Take that song right there as your sign that you need to go see it. Yeah, it's really, really, really well done. I'm Paul Fletcher. What do you say we go commercial free? Yeah, the best music in the world, no stopping, no nothing. A Monday.

Tires and Cars, just what I needed as we just got going. Commercial free on 92 KQRS. I'm Paul Fletcher. This morning we talked about things you can't believe you had to explain to another adult. But it kind of goes hand in hand with, you know, like, how old were you or when did you realize things that you should have known long before that? That was only a few years back. Probably within the last 10 to 15 years that I realized Benjamin Orr sings that song by The Cars and not Rick Ocasek.

They are Phoenix, but they're from France, not from Arizona. 92 KQRS, I'm Paul Fletcher. Hey, if you're planning to do some holiday traveling this year, experts are suggesting you start planning sooner than later. Airlines have adjusted schedules at MSP, with Sun Country among the carriers reducing flights. They're citing pilot departures, higher operating costs. You want to book early if you're looking to travel Thanksgiving, Christmas. Just FYI, or fly, as I like to say.

Minnesota's 92 KQRS. Yeah, we're doing it. Commercial-free KQ, my friends. Let's take a quick look at KQ weather from North State Mechanical Heating and Air, your neighbor that knows heating and air. Utterly flawless, if you ask me. Partly sunny, high of 62, we're at 59. Clear tonight, low of 48. Cool, sleeping weather. I could cut glass right now.

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Mazzy Star, Commercial Free KQ, and Paul Fletcher. We're going to shift up a bit. An 8-piece from Gnarlands. It's a revivalist as we continue Commercial Free.

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Imagine Theaters, Willow Creek in Plymouth. 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

0: about surrender in multiple facets. Green Day, 21 Guns, 92 KQRS. Hey, Wyoming. Yeah, Wyoming. Minnesota. We got you.
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22: 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I've said it every hour so far today. I'm going to say it again. You can't beat today's weather. This is a top 10 weather day. A high of 62, partly sunny skies. We're currently at 60. Clear tonight, low of 48. Yes, indeed.
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We played WTF this morning on Gorman in the Morning. Tomorrow, we got Sean McPherson in for weekly trivia. It's awesome. Robert Smith, former Viking, to talk about the Vikings' win this past weekend and look forward to Tampa this coming weekend. All of this is podcastable. 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No one.

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4: 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We've made some changes here at 92 KQRS, and I'm one of them. Hey, it's Paul Fletcher, and I care about Minnesota, and I care about music. With me, you'll get both of plenty of them on 92 KQRS. Hey, it's Paul Fletcher. 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

Hey, Soundgarden, Black Hole Sun, Minnesota's 92 KQRS, Minnetonka. Check this out. I'm Paul Fletcher. I love really strange, insignificant oddities. Like right now, I just played Black Hole Sun, and next I'm going to play Buddy Holly, and in between those is Blondie. Oh, there's just bees everywhere.

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19: Faith No More, Heart coming up after KQ Weather from North State Mechanical Heating and Air, your neighbor that knows heating and air. I hope you were outside for lunch today, or I hope you can leave work early today because it is phenomenal outside. We're at 61, getting to 62, so pretty steady temps. Partly sunny skies, clear, low of 48 tonight. God, you can't even beat it with a stick.
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Remember the video for that song, the fish flailing around at the very end? 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

looking forward to Friday night. I mean, this is a great Friday night. What is happening Friday night? Gorman in the morning, going to the movies. We call it Get 'em to the Movies. 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
7: 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Hey, it's Paul Fletcher. We're so proud of what we've built here at 92 KQRS, a complete rock destination built specifically for Minnesota, which just means we'll still sound great when it's 30 below, I guess. We've made some changes here at 92 KQRS, and I'm one of them. Hey, it's Paul Fletcher, and I care about Minnesota, and I care about music. With me, you'll get both of plenty of them on 92 KQRS. Hey, it's Paul Fletcher. We're so proud of what we've built here at 92 KQRS, a complete rock destination built specifically for Minnesota, which just means we'll still sound great when it's 30 below, I guess. Hey, it's Paul Fletcher. We're so proud of what we've built here at 92 KQRS, a complete rock destination built specifically for Minnesota, which just means we'll still sound great when it's 30 below, I guess.
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7: 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Hey, it's Paul Fletcher, and I care about Minnesota, and I care about music. 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We've made some changes here at 92 KQRS, and I'm one of them. Hey, it's Paul Fletcher, and I care about Minnesota, and I care about music. With me, you'll get both of plenty of them on 92 KQRS. We've made some changes here at 92 KQRS, and I'm one of them. Hey, it's Paul Fletcher, and I care about Minnesota, and I care about music. With me, you'll get both of plenty of them on 92 KQRS. We've made some changes here at 92 KQRS, and I'm one of them. Hey, it's Paul Fletcher, and I care about Minnesota, and I care about music. 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

welcoming you to your Tuesday with some nice 80s saxophone there. Wang Chung, it's Jay taking on over from Fletcher. How's your day going so far? What do you need? Do you need maybe some Foo Fighters, some Clash? I got that going on for you coming up. And for Sandy, she asked Fletcher for this, but he didn't get a chance. Sandy out in East St. Paul. Here's your requested song from The Cars, which was actually one of the first music videos that ever used computer graphics. You remember that one? Cars going out to East St. Paul, and on Minnesota's 92, KQRS.

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22: 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Well, it's going to be another cold night, dipping into the upper 40s. Clouds as well overnight. Tomorrow, partly sunny for your Wednesday, high in the mid-60s. Next chance of seeing some rain, probably Thursday. Right now, partly cloudy, 64 in the Twin Cities.
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Foo Fighters and Learn to Fly. It's on Minnesota's 92 KQRS. Bringing in some California punk. There's a great biography about X, and it goes into the California punk scene, and it just seems like the girls you want to party with are the Go-Go's. You know, they know all the underground bars, they know all the house parties, they know how to have a good time. It's Our Lips Are Sealed, the Go-Go's on

coming together with the Beatles on Minnesota's 92 KQRS. You know, the Beatles probably have a couple of records with the Guinness Book of World Records, but one of those belongs solely to Paul McCartney when they declared him the most successful composer of all time. That was back in 1979. Basically from 1972 to 78, he had written or co-written 43 songs that had all sold over 1 million copies each. I mean, Taylor Swift or somebody was probably

0: It's Lisa Miller with the KQ Rock Review for Tuesday, September 22nd. Happy birthday, David Coverdale of Deep Purple and Whitesnake, Joan Jett, and Matt Sharp of Weezer and The Rentals. Matt Sharp was a co-founder of Weezer, but left the band in 1998 to pursue other musical interests. He talks about his experience with Weezer.
1: We weren't trying to do anything that was reacting off of anything in popular culture. We weren't thinking about it, and it was just what do we want to hear from ourselves? Who are we? A lot of all that self-introspection stuff. Monetary success of it, or just the, you know, or the acceptance from an audience, all of that to me is, you feel very like humble from it, and it's a beautiful thing to know that other people connect with something that you connect with, that you care about, that can take your breath away.
0: Weezer continues to tour without Matt Sharp. They played GCA on Sunday night, and they have a gig in Chicago tonight. I'm Lisa Miller, and that's a KQ Rock Review, sponsored by 651 Carp.
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2: 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Hey, it's Paul Fletcher. We're so proud of what we've built here at 92 KQRS, a complete rock destination built specifically for Minnesota, which just means we'll still sound great when it's 30 below, I guess. We've made some changes here at 92 KQRS, and I'm one of them. Hey, it's Paul Fletcher, and I care about Minnesota, and I care about music. With me, you'll get both of plenty of them on 92 KQRS. Hey, it's Paul Fletcher. We're so proud of what we've built here at 92 KQRS, a complete rock destination built specifically for Minnesota, which just means we'll still sound great when it's 30 below, I guess. Hey, it's Paul Fletcher. We're so proud of what we've built here at 92 KQRS, a complete rock destination built specifically for Minnesota, which just means we'll still sound great when it's 30 below, I guess. We've made some changes here at 92 KQRS, and I'm one of them. Hey, it's Paul Fletcher, and I care about Minnesota, and I care about music. With me, you'll get both of plenty of them on 92 KQRS.
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You're listening to The Police on 92 KQRS. So are you a big movie buff? You like going to the theaters? Because Gorman in the Morning, they're bringing back throwback movies to the theater. It's going to be pretty fun. They've got their next one coming up. It's going to be Ferris Bueller's Day Off, one of my favorite movies. It's going to be Friday, September 25th. So coming up this Friday at 7 o'clock over at Imagine Willow Creek Theaters in Plymouth. 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It's Bush on KQRS.

I'm going out to Howard Lake. Thanks for checking in Howard Lake, wherever you're listening to KQRS. I'm very grateful that you made the decision. And in fact, this is the best hour really to be listening anyways, because it's your commercial-free hour of music on Minnesota's 92 KQRS with Jade. I've got music on the way from a musical couple that got married this week back in 1996. Also on the way, some Fleetwood Mac and Soft Cell. They've got a new album that's out on Friday. And it harkens back to

You're listening to some sweet harmonies from Alice in Chains. It's Jade keeping it commercial free, spending a little time with you, my friend, on KQRS. And a musical couple that got married today in 1996. Well, for a little while there, we didn't know if they were brother and sister or husband and wife. I'm talking about Jack Gillis, who married Meg White, thus becoming Jack White. They formed the White Stripes pretty much at the exact same time. They did that back in 1996, and then we'd get this one from them, Seven Nation Army on KQRS.

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It's going to be a bit chilly tonight, again dipping into the upper 40s with clouds overnight. Partly sunny, possibly some full sun even on Wednesday, a high in the mid-60s. Looks like we could see some rain on Thursday. Right now, partly cloudy, with 64 in the 60s.

song that feels just as gray as the day. That's Johnny Cash and his version of Nine Inch Nails' Hurt. It's Jade, and, you know, today's the first official equinox day of fall. And I saw a guy wearing, like, the classic Minnesota fall outfit. Shorts and a sweatshirt. It's definitely shorts and a sweatshirt weather out there right now. NX says, keeping it pretty cozy with Devil Inside on KQ.

Nate wanting to hear that Lenny Kravitz. So there you go, out in Mound, Minnesota's 92 KQRS. Where are you listening? What's it like this afternoon for you? How are you doing? Do you need a break? Do you need a stretch? Do you need your daily Bowie? So I got that coming up in about 3 minutes here. We'll listen to some Blondie coming up as well. And it's Edie Brickell and the New Bohemians with What I Am right now on KQRS.

So I was just double checking when we might be getting that new music from Blondie. And, you know, they first started teasing this new album called High Noon back in 2025. And they said, yeah, you'll get it. Spring 2026. It is officially fall 2026. And now they're saying maybe in 2027. Blondie, just release the new music. I want to hear it. It's JD here with you on 92KQRS. And if you want to see what's the latest, what's going down, how do I get tickets to see the movie with Gorman in the Morning, you can follow us on Facebook. Yeah, just friend or follow 92KQRS. You can find us on Instagram. We're there too, at 92KQRS. And if you like to request songs or you just like to check in and chat or maybe win tickets, just a heads up that we did change our phone number. So you can update KQ in your contacts, 651-422-7625 or 651-422-ROCK. While you get to that, let's listen to one of the most beautiful voices in the alternative era. That would be Dolores O'Riordan of the Cranberries on KQ.

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18: 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Chilly night tonight, cloudy, highs in the upper 40s. Tomorrow, highs in the mid-60s, so still a little chilly for your Wednesday, but we might see some sunshine and a chance for rain on Thursday. Right now, still partly cloudy out there, 63 in the Twin Cities. 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

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That would be Pink Floyd on Minnesota's 92 KQRS with Jade. And, you know, I want the winds to take you all the way to Mexico. 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
11: 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Hey, it's Paul Fletcher. 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

I am shocked. Shocked that they are not an internationally beloved band. They're beloved in their own hometown, thank goodness, though. Here on Minnesota's 92 KQRS, playing our local boys, The Replacements. It's Jade, and I'm about to start breaking things at 6 o'clock. Breaking KQ, that's basically where I get to play whatever I want. And that's exactly what we're doing today. No real theme, just a bunch of music I dig. And getting the let out for you to get us one step closer. It's Over the Hills and Far Away on KQRS.

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Lovingly chaotic, Harry Nilsson helping us get breaking KQRS started with Gotta Get Up. It's Jade breaking things as per usual, and there is no theme tonight. The theme is, please don't let me get fired for playing all the weird songs that I play. We'll listen to Blur with a song about being out at the park. I'll give you a band that's coming into town later tonight playing over at Varsity Theater. And I was talking to a guy out of Dayton, Minnesota. Earlier today, we were talking about how it's, you know, the official first day of fall and how it's been so chilly. Definitely sweater weather here in Minnesota. So autumn sweater from Yola Tango, breaking KQRS.

0: Freaking KQ. Rarities. Live. Demos. Who even knows what else Jade will find? I mean, have you seen our giant room of music? Hang on a second. Let me open the door here. Hello?
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14: 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Hey, it's Paul Fletcher, and I care about Minnesota, and I care about music. With me, you'll get both of plenty of them on 92 KQRS. Hey, it's Paul Fletcher. 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
23: 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It's going to be chilly tonight. Yeah, dipping into the upper 40s again in those early morning hours. It's going to be cloudy overnight. We might see the sun, though, tomorrow, at least partly sunny for Wednesday with the high in the mid-60s. Looks like we could see some rain starting off on Thursday. Right now, partly cloudy, getting a little bit colder, 62 in the Twin Cities.
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bring in some of those Bruce Springsteen vibes. It is Gaslight Anthem with 59 Sound. And if you like that guy's voice, the frontman, Brian Fallon, he's going to be at Varsity Theater later on tonight, bringing some of his solo stuff to the stage. It's Jade hanging out with you and breaking KQRS. No theme tonight, just some music that I think you should enjoy. Like this one from The Clash, Janie J.

rock is not dead. It's just moving on to a new generation. That is The Kills with Last Day of Magic. Alison Mossart also just is so wonderfully cool, you know? I mean, she rides, like, fast cars and motorcycles, hangs out with Jack White. They've got a band together called The Dead Weather. She's also part of this, like, Florida punk rock group, The Discount, that was back in the day. So, a nice band to listen to on these, you know, waning days of summer, officially the first day of fall. And a couple of songs about fall, Falling Down, Fall On Me, it's R.E.M. Bringing the KQ

You're breaking KQRS with Toad the Wet Sprocket. It's Jade. And last night, we were breaking KQ with artists who knew that the show needed to go on. You know, maybe got hurt, maybe collapsed on stage and somehow recovered and went back on it. Well, a couple of years ago, there was a story that came out about this musician who had been crucial to the musical world of South Africa, especially during apartheid. But there are these rumors that he had, like, tragically lit himself on fire while performing on stage, you know, some final act of rebellion. And this documentary crew really dug into it. And, you know, for better or worse, they actually found him, I think, in Detroit, and he was just working construction. And he had no clue that he had been so instrumental, that so many people had, you know, bootlegged and bought his music, and it sort of gave a resurgence to his career. He went back on tour, and the guy's name is Rodriguez. This is the name of the documentary and the name of his song. It's Sugar Man, breaking KQRS.

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3: 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Hey, it's Paul Fletcher, and I care about Minnesota, and I care about music. 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Hey, it's Paul Fletcher, and I care about Minnesota, and I care about music. With me, you'll get both of plenty of them on 92KQRS. 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Hey, it's Paul Fletcher, and I care about Minnesota, and I care about music. 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

always appreciated that Shirley Manson from Scotland came and met a bunch of dudes in Wisconsin and yeah, started making music with them. Garbage, I Think I'm Paranoid, breaking KQRS. I've got one more song with you tonight. And Chris Nelson, he's at the door. Big smile, big wave. He's about to walk in and give you a chance to win tickets to see Journey when they're in town. Also, he's got some tickets to this big battle of the bands that's happening at Grand Casino. So you're going to want to stick around for that. Try and be a lucky winner on this Tuesday. It's Jade. As always, stay sweet, keep it loud. And we'll do it again tomorrow.